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1: Your Miramichi and area weather for tonight: cloudy, a 30% chance of showers, rain beginning this evening, 20 to 30 millimeters expected with a low of 13. For Friday, rain ending in the morning, then mainly cloudy with a 30% chance of showers and a risk of a thunder shower, 5 to 10 millimeters of rain expected, a high of 23 degrees, feeling like 29 with the Humidex. For Friday night, showers with a low of 10, Saturday showers, a high of 13, and for Sunday, cloudy, a high of 18 degrees.
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1: Your Miramichi and area weather for tonight: cloudy, a 30% chance of showers, rain beginning this evening, 20 to 30 millimeters expected with a low of 13. For Friday, rain ending in the morning, then mainly cloudy with a 30% chance of showers and a risk of a thunder shower. 5 to 10 millimeters of rain expected, a high of 23 degrees, feeling like 29 with the Humidex. For Friday night, showers with a low of 10. Saturday showers, a high of 13. And for Sunday, cloudy, a high of 18 degrees.
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0: 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Your Mayor Machine area weather for tonight: cloudy, a 30% chance of showers, rain beginning this evening, 20 to 30 millimeters expected with a low of 13. For Friday, rain ending in the morning, then mainly cloudy with a 30% chance of showers and a risk of a thunder shower. 5 to 10 millimeters of rain expected, a high of 23 degrees, feeling like 29 with the Humidex. For Friday night, showers with a low of 10. Saturday showers, a high of 13. And for Sunday, cloudy, a high of 18 degrees.
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1: 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Cloudy, a 30% chance of showers. Rain beginning this evening. 20 to 30 millimeters expected with a low of 13. For Friday, rain ending in the morning, then mainly cloudy with a 30% chance of showers and a risk of a thunder shower. 5 to 10 millimeters of rain expected, a high of 23 degrees, feeling like 29 with the Humidex. For Friday night, showers with a low of 10. Saturday showers, a high of 13. And for Sunday, cloudy, a high of 18 degrees. Graduation is a night you'll remember forever. 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
1: Your Miramichi and area weather for tonight: cloudy, a 30% chance of showers, rain beginning this evening, 20 to 30 millimeters expected with a low of 13. For Friday, rain ending in the morning, then mainly cloudy with a 30% chance of showers and a risk of a thunder shower. 5 to 10 millimeters of rain expected, a high of 23 degrees, feeling like 29 with the Humidex. For Friday night, showers with a low of 10. Saturday showers, a high of 13. And for Sunday, cloudy, a high of 18 degrees.
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1: Your Miramichi and area weather for tonight: cloudy, a 30% chance of showers, rain beginning this evening, 20 to 30 millimeters expected with a low of 13. For Friday, rain ending in the morning, then mainly cloudy with a 30% chance of showers and a risk of a thunder shower, 5 to 10 millimeters of rain expected, a high of 23 degrees, feeling like 29 with the Humidex. For Friday night, showers with a low of 10, Saturday showers, a high of 13, and for Sunday, cloudy, a high of 18 degrees.
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0: Congrats, graduates. This is Lisa Gill from the Miramichi Police Force. You've worked so hard for this moment, and now all your hard work is paying off. The occasion is worth a celebration, but be sure to celebrate safely. The future is yours for the taking. Don't let it be taken from you. If you drink, don't drive.
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2: Your Miramichi area weather overnight. Cloudy, a 30% chance of showers. Rain beginning this evening, 20 to 30 millimeters expected with a low of 13. For Friday, rain ending in the morning, then mainly cloudy with a 30% chance of showers and a risk of a thunder shower. 5 to 10 millimeters of rain expected, a high of 23 degrees, feeling like 29 with the Humidex. For Friday night, showers with a low of 10. Saturday showers, a high of 13. And for Sunday, cloudy, a high of 18 degrees.
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5: Jesus invites us to approach God the way a child approaches his or her daddy. This is Max Licato. And how do children approach their daddies? When a five-year-old spots his father in the parking lot, how does he react? Yippee! Was screamed by a red-headed boy wearing a Batman backpack. Pop, over here, push me! Yelled a boy wearing a Boston Red Sox cap who scooted straight to the swings. Here's what I didn't hear. Father, it is most gracious of thee to drive thy car to my place of education. Please know of my deep gratitude for your benevolence, for thou art splendid in thy attentive care and diligent in thy dedication. I heard kids who were happy to see their dads and eager to speak to him. God invites us to approach him in the same manner. What a relief.
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3: Your Miramichi area weather overnight. Cloudy, a 30% chance of showers. Rain beginning this evening, 20 to 30 millimeters expected with a low of 13. For Friday, rain ending in the morning, then mainly cloudy with a 30% chance of showers and a risk of a thunder shower. 5 to 10 millimeters of rain expected, a high of 23 degrees, feeling like 29 with the Humidex. For Friday night, showers with a low of 10. Saturday showers, a high of 13. And for Sunday, cloudy, a high of 18 degrees.
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3: Your Miramichi and area weather overnight. Cloudy, a 30% chance of showers. Rain beginning this evening, 20 to 30 millimeters expected with a low of 13. For Friday, rain ending in the morning, then mainly cloudy with a 30% chance of showers and a risk of a thunder shower. 5 to 10 millimeters of rain expected, a high of 23 degrees, feeling like 29 with the Humidex. For Friday night, showers with a low of 10. Saturday showers, a high of 13. And for Sunday, cloudy, a high of 18 degrees.
4: Congrats, graduates. 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
2: Your Miramichi area weather overnight. Cloudy, a 30% chance of showers. Rain beginning this evening, 20 to 30 millimeters expected with a low of 13. For Friday, rain ending in the morning, then mainly cloudy with a 30% chance of showers and a risk of a thunder shower. 5 to 10 millimeters of rain expected, a high of 23 degrees, feeling like 29 with the Humidex. For Friday night, showers with a low of 10. Saturday showers, a high of 13. And for Sunday, cloudy, a high of 18 degrees. 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
3: Your Miramichi and area weather overnight. Cloudy, a 30% chance of showers. Rain beginning this evening, 20 to 30 millimeters expected with a low of 13. For Friday, rain ending in the morning, then mainly cloudy with a 30% chance of showers and a risk of a thunder shower. 5 to 10 millimeters of rain expected, a high of 23 degrees, feeling like 29 with the Humidex. For Friday night, showers with a low of 10. Saturday, showers, a high of 13. And for Sunday, cloudy, a high of 18 degrees.
4: Congratulations, graduates. This is the first of many milestones in your life. 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And don't forget to enjoy the journey. This is Andrew Vickers from the Miramichi Police Force reminding you that drinking and driving can be a devastating choice that could ruin everyone's hopes for the future.
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2: Your Miramichi area weather overnight. Cloudy, a 30% chance of showers. Rain beginning this evening, 20 to 30 millimeters expected with a low of 13. For Friday, rain ending in the morning, then mainly cloudy with a 30% chance of showers and a risk of a thunder shower. 5 to 10 millimeters of rain expected, a high of 23 degrees, feeling like 29 with the Humidex. For Friday night, showers with a low of 10. Saturday showers, a high of 13. And for Sunday, cloudy, a high of 18 degrees. 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
2: Hello, grads of 2025. I'm Michelle Conroy, MLA for Miramichi East, and I want to offer my heartfelt congratulations to each of you. Graduation marks the end of one chapter and the exciting beginning of another. You've worked hard, shown resilience, and made your families, schools, and community very proud. 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
3: Your Miramichi area weather overnight. Cloudy, a 30% chance of showers. Rain beginning this evening, 20 to 30 millimeters expected with a low of 13. For Friday, rain ending in the morning, then mainly cloudy with a 30% chance of showers and a risk of a thunder shower. 5 to 10 millimeters of rain expected, a high of 23 degrees, feeling like 29 with the Humidex. For Friday night, showers with a low of 10. Saturday showers, a high of 13. And for Sunday, cloudy, a high of 18 degrees.
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1: Your Mare Machine area weather overnight. Cloudy, a 30% chance of showers. Rain beginning this evening, 20 to 30 millimeters expected with a low of 13. For Friday, rain ending in the morning, then mainly cloudy with a 30% chance of showers and a risk of a thunder shower. 5 to 10 millimeters of rain expected, a high of 23 degrees, feeling like 29 with the Humidex. For Friday night, showers with a low of 10. Saturday showers, a high of 13. And for Sunday, cloudy, a high of 18 degrees.
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0: This is Darren Hambrook with the City of Miramichi Fire Department, sending out congratulations and best wishes to this year's graduating class. 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
2: Your Miramichi area weather overnight. Cloudy, a 30% chance of showers. Rain beginning this evening, 20 to 30 millimeters expected with a low of 13. For Friday, rain ending in the morning, then mainly cloudy with a 30% chance of showers and a risk of a thunder shower. 5 to 10 millimeters of rain expected, a high of 23 degrees, feeling like 29 with the Humidex. For Friday night, showers with a low of 10. Saturday, showers, a high of 13. And for Sunday, cloudy, a high of 18 degrees.
3: Congrats, graduates. This is Lisa Gill from the Miramichi Police Force. You've worked so hard for this moment, and now all your hard work is paying off. The occasion is worth a celebration, but be sure to celebrate safely. The future is yours for the taking. Don't let it be taken from you. If you drink, don't drive.
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6: Here's the wonderful thing that C.S. 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
6: 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Or you can see the anger on somebody's face. They become nothing but anger. 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
2: Your Miramichi area weather overnight. Cloudy, a 30% chance of showers. Rain beginning this evening, 20 to 30 millimeters expected with a low of 13. For Friday, rain ending in the morning, then mainly cloudy with a 30% chance of showers and a risk of a thunder shower. 5 to 10 millimeters of rain expected, a high of 23 degrees, feeling like 29 with the Humidex. For Friday night, showers with a low of 10. Saturday, showers, a high of 13. And for Sunday, cloudy, a high of 18 degrees.
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1: Your Miramichi area weather overnight. Cloudy, a 30% chance of showers. Rain beginning this evening, 20 to 30 millimeters expected with a low of 13. For Friday, rain ending in the morning, then mainly cloudy with a 30% chance of showers and a risk of a thunder shower. 5 to 10 millimeters of rain expected, a high of 23 degrees, feeling like 29 with the Humidex. For Friday night, showers with a low of 10. Saturday showers, a high of 13. And for Sunday, cloudy, a high of 18 degrees.
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1: This is Constable Gray from the Miramichi Police Force. 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
3: Weather! Your Miramichi and area weather overnight. Cloudy, a 30% chance of showers. Rain beginning this evening, 20 to 30 millimeters expected with a low of 13. For Friday, rain ending in the morning, then mainly cloudy with a 30% chance of showers and a risk of a thunder shower. 5 to 10 millimeters of rain expected, a high of 23 degrees, feeling like 29 with the Humidex. For Friday night, showers with a low of 10. Saturday showers, a high of 13. And for Sunday, cloudy, a high of 18 degrees.
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0: Today is June 19th. I am Trina Gallant, and this is Life Radio News. After 50 years of serving Miramichi and the surrounding area, the Miramichi Gymnastics Club is at risk of closing its doors. They currently train out of the Golden Hawk Rec Center, and they have received the difficult news that the Golden Hawk is closing its doors. Without a new space or immediate community support, this program that has meant so much to so many local families may not survive. For 5 decades, Miramichi Gymnastics has given children a place to build confidence, strength, discipline, and lifelong friendships. This past year alone, their athletes have excelled tremendously during competition season, with many advancing to the Atlantic and Eastern Championships, and even had a finalist at the Canadian Gymnastics Championships. Gymnastics has been a cornerstone for physical activity and personal growth in our community. The thought of losing it is heartbreaking. They are reaching out to the Miramichi community because they cannot do this alone. They need your help to keep gymnastics alive on the river. You can help by heading to their Facebook page and sharing their most recent post. If you know of any available buildings or spaces that could work for gymnastics, please message or comment on that post. Reach out to local leaders, counselors, or organizations that might be able to assist. Offer ideas, connections, or volunteer support. Help spread the word. Every share matters. And the Department of Health has announced changes to the management and operations of NB HealthLink clinics and the list of patients waiting for a primary care provider. NB HealthLink programs will transition from Medivie Health Services New Brunswick to the province's 2 regional health authorities, while responsibility for the patient wait list will move to the Department of Health. Patients who have received care through NB HealthLink programs will continue to have access to the services and follow-up care they need. During and after the transition, in some cases, care may be available closer to the patient's home once the changes are fully implemented. There will be no change in process for patients waiting for a primary care provider. Having NB HealthLink's clinical services overseen by Horizon Health Network and Vitalité Health Network, this will further integrate these services within the provincial healthcare system. The patient wait list is expected to transition to the Department of Health by December. The transfer of NB HealthLink programs to the regional health authorities is expected to be completed by next March. This is Trina Gallant, and that's been a look at news.
1: Rain ending this morning, then mainly cloudy skies with a 30% chance of showers this morning and early this afternoon. Showers beginning this afternoon, 5 to 10 millimeters of rain expected. Wind southeast 30 gusting to 50, becoming southwest 20 this afternoon. A high 23, humidex 29, and a UV index of 7. For tonight, showers and a low of 10. For tomorrow, showers and a high 13. For tomorrow night, cloudy periods and a low of 11. And for Sunday, cloudy skies with a high of 18.
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0: That was John Raddick with God Turn It Around. Ephesians 6:4 says, "Fathers, do not exasperate your children. Instead, bring them up in the training and instruction of the Lord." Up next on The Positive Voice, your news and weather.
1: Today is June 19th. I am Trina Gallant, and this is Life Radio News. After 50 years of serving Miramichi and the surrounding area, the Miramichi Gymnastics Club is at risk of closing its doors. They currently train out of the Golden Hawk Rec Center, and they have received the difficult news that the Golden Hawk is closing its doors. Without a new space or immediate community support, this program that has meant so much to so many local families may not survive. For 5 decades, Miramichi Gymnastics has given children a place to build confidence, strength, discipline, and lifelong friendships. This past year alone, their athletes have excelled tremendously during competition season, with many advancing to the Atlantic and Eastern Championships, and even had a finalist at the Canadian Gymnastics Championships. Gymnastics has been a cornerstone for physical activity and personal growth in our community. The thought of losing it is heartbreaking. They are reaching out to the Miramichi community because they cannot do this alone. They need your help to keep gymnastics alive on the river. You can help by heading to their Facebook page and sharing their most recent post. If you know of any available buildings or spaces that could work for gymnastics, please message or comment on that post. Reach out to local leaders, counselors, or organizations that might be able to assist. Offer ideas, connections, or volunteer support. Help spread the word. Every share matters. And the Department of Health has announced changes to the management and operations of NB HealthLink clinics and the list of patients waiting for a primary care provider. NB HealthLink programs will transition from Medivie Health Services New Brunswick to the province's 2 regional health authorities, while responsibility for the patient wait list will move to the Department of Health. Patients who have received care through NB HealthLink programs will continue to have access to the services and follow-up care they need. During and after the transition, in some cases, care may be available closer to the patient's home once the changes are fully implemented. There will be no change in process for patients waiting for a primary care provider. Having NB HealthLink's clinical services overseen by Horizon Health Network and Vitalite Health Network, this will further integrate these services within the provincial healthcare system. The patient wait list is expected to transition to the Department of Health by December. The transfer of NB HealthLink programs to the regional health authorities is expected to be completed by next March. This is Trina Gallant, and that's been a look at news.
0: Rain ending this morning, then mainly cloudy skies with a 30% chance of showers this morning and early this afternoon. Showers beginning this afternoon, 5 to 10 millimeters of rain expected. Wind southeast 30 gusting to 50, becoming southwest 20 this afternoon. A high 23, humidex 29, and a UV index of 7. For tonight, showers and a low of 10. For tomorrow, showers and a high 13. For tomorrow night, cloudy periods and a low of 11. And for Sunday, cloudy skies with a high of 18.
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0: That was Dan Bremnes with Hold You Tight. A couple different holidays today. It's National Garfield the Cat Day. Garfield debuted on this day in 1978. It's also National Watch Day and Wear Blue Day. Up next on The Positive Voice, here's Elevation Worship.
1: Let's clap like this. Hey.

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5: It's a heart problem. This is Ken Ham, CEO of the Apologetics Ministry of Answers in Genesis. Even though the Bible presents many infallible proofs of Christ's resurrection, skeptics still refuse to believe it. But the problem isn't with the evidence, it's our sinful hearts. Jesus addresses this problem in one of his accounts where Abraham says of unbelievers, "If they do not hear Moses and the prophets, neither will they be persuaded though one rose from the dead." And when Jesus raised Lazarus from the dead, the religious leaders couldn't deny it, so they plotted to kill him. The problem isn't the evidence. But Christ did come to earth as the God-man to die in our place and be raised to life. Will you believe?
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1: Today is June 19th. I am Trina Gallant, and this is Life Radio News. After 50 years of serving Miramichi and the surrounding area, the Miramichi Gymnastics Club is at risk of closing its doors. They currently train out of the Golden Hawk Rec Center, and they have received the difficult news that the Golden Hawk is closing its doors. Without a new space or immediate community support, this program that has meant so much to so many local families may not survive. For 5 decades, Miramichi Gymnastics has given children a place to build confidence, strength, discipline, and lifelong friendships. This past year alone, their athletes have excelled tremendously during competition season, with many advancing to the Atlantic and Eastern Championships,

0: and even had a finalist at the Canadian Gymnastics Championships. Gymnastics has been a cornerstone for physical activity and personal growth in our community. The thought of losing it is heartbreaking. They are reaching out to the Miramichi community because they cannot do this alone. They need your help to keep gymnastics alive on the river. You can help by heading to their Facebook page and sharing their most recent post. If you know of any available buildings or spaces that could work for gymnastics, please message or comment on that post. Reach out to local leaders, counselors, or organizations that might be able to assist. 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Help spread the word. Every share matters. And the Department of Health has announced changes to the management and operations of NB HealthLink clinics and the list of patients waiting for a primary care provider. NB HealthLink programs will transition from Medivie Health Services New Brunswick to the province's two regional health authorities, while responsibility for the patient wait list will move to the Department of Health. Patients who have received care through NB HealthLink programs will continue to have access to the services and follow-up care they need. During and after the transition, in some cases, care may be available closer to the patient's home once the changes are fully implemented. There will be no change in process for patients waiting for a primary care provider. Having NB HealthLink's clinical services overseen by Horizon Health Network and Vitalité Health Network, this will further integrate these services within the provincial healthcare system. The patient wait list is expected to transition to the Department of Health by December. The transfer of NB HealthLink programs to the regional health authorities is expected to be completed by next March. This is Trina Gallant, and that's been a look at news.
1: Weather. Rain ending this morning, then mainly cloudy skies with a 30% chance of showers this morning and early this afternoon. Showers beginning this afternoon, 5 to 10 millimeters of rain expected. Wind southeast 30 gusting to 50, becoming southwest 20 this afternoon. A high 23, humidex 29, and a UV index of 7. For tonight, showers and a low of 10. For tomorrow, showers and a high 13. For tomorrow night, cloudy periods and a low of 11. And for Sunday, cloudy skies with a high of 18.
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That was Megan Woods with I Believe You on Life Radio. Nathaniel with you here on the Mighty Morning Show, and it is so great to be with you on this Friday morning. Up next, here's Kane with I Made It.

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That was Big Daddy Weave with I've Just Seen Too Much. It's time to take a look back on this day in history. On this day in 1846, the first officially recognized baseball game was played in Hoboken, New Jersey. In 1917, the British royal family renounced its German names and titles and adopted the name of Windsor. And then in 1978, like I said a little earlier, Garfield first appeared as a comic strip on this day. Up next, here's Citizen Way with I Will.

0: Today is June 19th. I am Trina Gallant, and this is Life Radio News. After 50 years of serving Miramichi and the surrounding area, the Miramichi Gymnastics Club is at risk of closing its doors. They currently train out of the Golden Hawk Rec Center, and they have received the difficult news that the Golden Hawk is closing its doors. Without a new space or immediate community support, this program that has meant so much to so many local families may not survive. For 5 decades, Miramichi Gymnastics has given children a place to build confidence, strength, discipline, and lifelong friendships. This past year alone, their athletes have excelled tremendously during competition season, with many advancing to the Atlantic and Eastern Championships, and even had a finalist at the Canadian Gymnastics Championships. Gymnastics has been a cornerstone for physical activity and personal growth in our community. The thought of losing it is heartbreaking. They are reaching out to the Miramichi community because they cannot do this alone. They need your help to keep gymnastics alive on the river. You can help by heading to their Facebook page and sharing their most recent post. If you know of any available buildings or spaces that could work for gymnastics, please message or comment on that post. Reach out to local leaders, counselors, or organizations that might be able to assist. Offer ideas, connections, or volunteer support. Help spread the word. Every share matters. And the Department of Health has announced changes to the management and operations of NB HealthLink clinics and the list of patients waiting for a primary care provider. NB HealthLink programs will transition from Medivy Health Services New Brunswick to the province's 2 regional health authorities, while responsibility for the patient wait list will move to the Department of Health. Patients who have received care through NB HealthLink programs will continue to have access to the services and follow-up care they need. During and after the transition, in some cases, care may be available closer to the patient's home once the changes are fully implemented. There will be no change in process for patients waiting for a primary care provider. Having NB HealthLink's clinical services overseen by Horizon Health Network and Vitalité Health Network, this will further integrate these services within the provincial healthcare system. The patient wait list is expected to transition to the Department of Health by December. The transfer of NB HealthLink programs to the regional health authorities is expected to be completed by next March. This is Trina Gallant, and that's been a look at news.
1: Rain ending this morning, then cloudy skies with a 30% chance of showers late this morning and early this afternoon. Showers beginning this afternoon with risk of thunder showers late this afternoon. 5 to 10 millimeters of rain on the way. Wind southeast 20 becoming light this morning. A high 20, humidex 25, and a UV index of 7. For tonight, showers ending this evening, then cloudy skies with a 30% chance of showers. Risk of thunder showers early this evening and a low of 11. For tomorrow, cloudy skies, 30% chance of showers in the morning, showers beginning near noon, 5 to 10 millimeters of rain on the way, a high 13 and a UV index of 3. For tomorrow night, cloudy periods and a low of 11. And for Sunday, a mix of sun and cloud and a high of 20. Now for a look at sports in Major League Baseball, the Blue Jays beat the Red Sox 4-3 to complete the 3-game sweep. Valenzuela hit a go-ahead double in the 9th inning. And in the World Cup, Canada beat Qatar 6-0.
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That was Passion and Christian Sandfill with Glorious Day. Well, good news at the pumps this week. The price of gas is down 2.6 cents. The new max for gasoline, $1.73.9 cents per liter. Diesel is down as well, a 1.7 cent drop there, down to $2.04.8 cents per liter. Gas is at its lowest price since April. Diesel at its lowest price since March. Up next on Life Radio, here's Joel Vaughn.

0: Graduation is a night you'll remember forever. 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
1: Today is June 19th. I am Trina Gallant, and this is Life Radio News. After 50 years of serving Miramichi and the surrounding area, the Miramichi Gymnastics Club is at risk of closing its doors. They currently train out of the Golden Hawk Rec Center, and they have received the difficult news that the Golden Hawk is closing its doors. Without a new space or immediate community support, this program that has meant so much to so many local families may not survive. For 5 decades, Miramichi Gymnastics has given children a place to build confidence, strength, discipline, and lifelong friendships. This past year alone, their athletes have excelled tremendously during competition season, with many advancing to the Atlantic and Eastern Championships, and even had a finalist at the Canadian Gymnastics Championships. Gymnastics has been a cornerstone for physical activity and personal growth in our community. The thought of losing it is heartbreaking. They are reaching out to the Miramichi community because they cannot do this alone. They need your help to keep gymnastics alive.

0: Life on the River. You can help by heading to their Facebook page and sharing their most recent post. If you know of any available buildings or spaces that could work for gymnastics, please message or comment on that post. Reach out to local leaders, counselors, or organizations that might be able to assist. Offer ideas, connections, or volunteer support. Help spread the word. Every share matters. And the Department of Health has announced changes to the management and operations of NB HealthLink clinics and the list of patients waiting for a primary care provider. NB HealthLink programs will transition from Medivy Health Services New Brunswick to the province's two regional health authorities, while responsibility for the patient wait list will move to the Department of Health. Patients who have received care through NB HealthLink programs will continue to have access to the services and follow-up care they need. During and after the transition, in some cases, care may be available closer to the patient's home once the changes are fully implemented. There will be no change in process for patients waiting for a primary care provider. Having NB HealthLink's clinical services overseen by Horizon Health Network and Vitalité Health Network, this will further integrate these services within the provincial healthcare system. The patient wait list is expected to transition to the Department of Health by December. The transfer of NB HealthLink programs to the regional health authorities is expected to be completed by next March. This is Trina Gallant, and that's been a look at news.
1: Rain ending this morning, then cloudy skies with a 30% chance of showers late this morning and early this afternoon. Showers beginning this afternoon with risk of thunder showers late this afternoon. 5 to 10 millimeters of rain on the way. Wind southeast 20 becoming light this morning. A high 20, humidex 25, and a UV index of 7. For tonight, showers ending this evening, then cloudy skies with a 30% chance of showers. Risk of thunder showers early this evening and a low of 11. For tomorrow, cloudy skies, 30% chance of showers in the morning, showers beginning near noon, 5 to 10 millimeters of rain on the way, a high 13 and a UV index of 3. For tomorrow night, cloudy periods and a low of 11. And for Sunday, a mix of sun and cloud and a high of 20. Now for a look at sports in Major League Baseball, the Blue Jays beat the Red Sox 4-3 to complete the three-game sweep. Valenzuela hit a go-ahead double in the ninth inning. And in the World Cup, Canada beat Qatar 6-0.
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0: So watch me burn!
1: That was for King and Country and Taylor Hill with World on Fire. Nathaniel with you here on the Mighty Morning Show. It is so great to be with you on this Friday morning. Up next, Social Club Misfits and Crowder. 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

the comforts of my home to a jail cell. They try to break me down, but their plan fails. I remember like yesterday, still clear as day, when I felt I had my whole future stripped away.

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Keep the faith and volume up.

That was Torrin Wells with Let the Church Sing. Well, it is the last day of school for many kids in this area. Some already done, but some just finishing up today. And so I hope everyone has a fantastic summer break. A lot of fun over this coming summer season. Up next, here's Brandon Lake with Hard Fought Hallelujah. Yeah.

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0: That was Phil Wickham with Homesick for Heaven. Ephesians 5, 25 and 26 says, "Husbands, love your wives, just as Christ loved the church and gave himself up for her, to make her holy, cleansing her by the washing with water through the word." That is your Life Radio verse of the day. Up next, your news, weather, and sports.
1: Today is June 19th. I am Trina Gallant, and this is Life Radio News. After 50 years of serving Miramichi and the surrounding area, the Miramichi Gymnastics Club is at risk of closing its doors. They currently train out of the Golden Hawk Rec Center, and they have received the difficult news that the Golden Hawk is closing its doors. Without a new space or immediate community support, this program that has meant so much to so many local families may not survive. For 5 decades, Miramichi Gymnastics has given children a place to build confidence, strength, discipline, and lifelong friendships. This past year alone, their athletes have excelled tremendously during competition season, with many advancing to the Atlantic and Eastern Championships, and even had a finalist at the Canadian Gymnastics Championships. Gymnastics has been a cornerstone for physical activity and personal growth in our community. The thought of losing it is heartbreaking. They are reaching out to the Miramichi community because they cannot do this alone. They need your help to keep gymnastics alive on the river. You can help by heading to their Facebook page and sharing their most recent post. If you know of any available buildings or spaces that could work for gymnastics, please message or comment on that post. Reach out to local leaders, counselors, or organizations that might be able to assist. Offer ideas, connections, or volunteer support. Help spread the word. Every share matters. And the Department of Health has announced changes to the management and operations of NB HealthLink clinics and the list of patients waiting for a primary care provider. NB HealthLink programs will transition from Medivy Health Services New Brunswick to the province's 2 regional health authorities, while responsibility for the patient wait list will move to the Department of Health. Patients who have received care through NB HealthLink programs will continue to have access to the services and follow-up care they need. During and after the transition, in some cases, care may be available closer to the patient's home once the changes are fully implemented. There will be no change in process for patients waiting for a primary care provider. Having NB HealthLink's clinical services overseen by Horizon Health Network and Vitalité Health Network, this will further integrate these services within the provincial healthcare system. The patient wait list is expected to transition to the Department of Health by December. The transfer of NB HealthLink programs to the regional health authorities is expected to be completed by next March. This is Trina Gallant, and that's been a look at news.
0: Rain ending this morning, then cloudy skies with a 30% chance of showers late this morning and early this afternoon. Showers beginning this afternoon with risk of thunder showers late this afternoon. 5 to 10 millimeters of rain on the way. Wind southeast 20 becoming light this morning. A high 20, humidex 25, and a UV index of 7. For tonight, showers ending this evening, then cloudy skies with a 30% chance of showers. Risk of thunder showers early this evening and a low of 11. For tomorrow, cloudy skies, 30% chance of showers in the morning, showers beginning near noon, 5 to 10 millimeters of rain on the way, a high 13 and a UV index of 3. For tomorrow night, cloudy periods and a low of 11. And for Sunday, a mix of sun and cloud and a high of 20. Now for a look at sports in Major League Baseball, the Blue Jays beat the Red Sox 4-3 to complete the 3-game sweep. Valenzuela hit a go-ahead double in the 9th inning. And in the World Cup, Canada beat Qatar 6-0.
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That was The Young Escape with Matter to You. Yesterday I was talking about how Statistics Canada says the population of Canada fell by about 55,000 people in the first quarter of this year. Well, the numbers for New Brunswick are out as well. The data estimates that New Brunswick's population fell by 886 people from the beginning of the year to April 1st, and the population is now 866,497 in New Brunswick. That is a third straight quarter of decline for population in the province, something that hasn't happened in 20 years. And I guess the immigration would be the number one factor here in New Brunswick. Less immigration into the province, meaning a population drop for the third straight quarter. Up next on Life Radio, here's Katie Nicole with Have Your

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4: Jesus invites us to approach God the way a child approaches his or her daddy. This is Max Licato. And how do children approach their daddies? When a five-year-old spots his father in the parking lot, how does he react? "Yippee!" was screamed by a red-headed boy wearing a Batman backpack. "Pop, over here, push me!" yelled a boy wearing a Boston Red Sox cap who scooted straight to the swings. Here's what I didn't hear. "Father, it is most gracious of thee to drive thy car to my place of education. Please know of my deep gratitude for your benevolence, for thou art splendid in thy attentive care and diligent in thy dedication." I heard kids who were happy to see their dads and eager to speak to him. God invites us to approach Him in the same manner. What a relief.
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That was Toby Mac with Heaven on My Mind and Spirit Goes in There Too by 10th Avenue North. Nathaniel with you here on the Mighty Morning Show. We have a look at your news, weather, and sports on the way in just a few minutes. But first, here's Jay Walker's Worship, Maverick City Music, and Chandler Moore with In the Name of Jesus. Here we go.

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1: Today is June 19th. I am Trina Gallant, and this is Life Radio News. After 50 years of serving Miramichi and the surrounding area, the Miramichi Gymnastics Club is at risk of closing its doors. They currently train out of the Golden Hawk Rec Center, and they have received the difficult news that the Golden Hawk is closing its doors. Without a new space or immediate community support, this program that has meant so much to so many local families may not survive. For 5 decades, Miramichi Gymnastics has given children a place to build confidence, strength, discipline, and lifelong friendships. This past year alone, their athletes have excelled tremendously during competition season, with many advancing to the Atlantic and Eastern Championships, and even had a finalist at the Canadian Gymnastics Championships. Gymnastics has been a cornerstone for physical activity and personal growth in our community. The thought of losing it is heartbreaking. They are reaching out to the Miramichi community because they cannot do this alone. They need your help to keep gymnastics alive on the river. You can help by heading to their Facebook page and sharing their most recent post. If you know of any available buildings or spaces that could work for gymnastics, please message or comment on that post. Reach out to local leaders, counselors, or organizations that might be able to assist. Offer ideas, connections, or volunteer support. Help spread the word. Every share matters. And the Department of Health has announced changes to the management and operations of NB HealthLink clinics and the list of patients waiting for a primary.

0: primary care provider. NB HealthLink programs will transition from Medivy Health Services New Brunswick to the province's two regional health authorities, while responsibility for the patient wait list will move to the Department of Health. Patients who have received care through NB HealthLink programs will continue to have access to the services and follow-up care they need. During and after the transition, in some cases, care may be available closer to the patient's home once the changes are fully implemented. There will be no change in process for patients waiting for a primary care provider. Having NB HealthLink's clinical services overseen by Horizon Health Network and Vitalité Health Network, this will further integrate these services within the provincial healthcare system. The patient wait list is expected to transition to the Department of Health by December. The transfer of NB HealthLink programs to the regional health authorities is expected to be completed by next March. This is Trina Gallant, and that's been a look at news.
1: Rain ending this morning, then cloudy skies with a 30% chance of showers late this morning and early this afternoon. Showers beginning this afternoon with risk of thunder showers late this afternoon. 5 to 10 millimeters of rain on the way. Wind southeast 20 becoming light this morning. A high 20, humidex 25, and a UV index of 7. For tonight, showers ending this evening, then cloudy skies with a 30% chance of showers. Risk of thunder showers early this evening and a low of 11. For tomorrow, cloudy skies, 30% chance of showers in the morning, showers beginning near noon, 5 to 10 millimeters of rain on the way, a high 13 and a UV index of 3. For tomorrow night, cloudy periods and a low of 11. And for Sunday, a mix of sun and cloud and a high of 20. Now for a look at sports in Major League Baseball, the Blue Jays beat the Red Sox 4-3 to complete the three-game sweep. Valenzuela hit a go-ahead double in the ninth inning. And in the World Cup, Canada beat Qatar 6-0.
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That was a throwback from Mercy Me, Hold Fast. Nathaniel with you here on the Mighty Morning Show. So glad to be with you on this Friday morning, June the 19th. Up next, here's Jamie McDonald.

0: It's that time of year again, the time to celebrate the graduates, who have worked so hard, pouring sweat and tears into projects and assignments to accomplish their dreams and move on to the bigger and better things. This is Corey Shattuck with the City of Miramichi Fire Department. This time of year is one filled with joy and celebration, making plans and choices for the future. 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
4: because of the trajectory of things. 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Everybody just loves being around him. Or you can see the anger on somebody's face. They become nothing but anger, and they're at the grocery store hitting you with their shopping carts. It's like... You become this extreme thing that you were fostering when you were younger.
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0: That was Jeremy Rosado with Keep Holding On. Thankfully, fuel prices are down again this week. The maximum price of gas fell by 2.6 cents, so the new max for gas is $1.73.9 per liter. Diesel is down as well, a 1.7 cent drop there. The new maximum price for diesel, $2.04.8 per liter. Gas at its lowest price since April, diesel at its lowest price since March. Up next on The Positive Voice, your local weather forecast. We have music on the way from Blessing Offer. Rain ending this morning, then cloudy skies with a 30% chance of showers late this morning and early this afternoon. Showers beginning this afternoon with risk of thunder showers late this afternoon. 5 to 10 millimeters of rain on the way. Wind southeast 20 becoming light this morning. A high 20, humidex 25, and a UV index of 7. For tonight, showers ending this evening, then cloudy skies with a 30% chance of showers. Risk of thunder showers early this evening and a low of 11. For tomorrow, cloudy skies, 30% chance of showers in the morning, showers beginning near noon, 5 to 10 millimeters of rain on the way, a high 13 and a UV index of 3. For tomorrow night, cloudy periods and a low of 11. And for Sunday, a mix of sun and cloud and a high of 20.
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We the Kingdom with Rescue Me and Never Get Used to This by Forrest Frank and Jake. Nathaniel with you. It's almost 10 o'clock in the Miramichi. That means it's time for me to sign off for now. Up next, Trina is going to be with you for the rest of your morning. I'm going to leave you with Casting Crowns until the whole world hears. Stay safe, stay healthy, and as always, stay tuned to The Positive.

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1: Today is June 19th. I am Trina Gallant, and this is Life Radio News. After 50 years of serving Miramichi and the surrounding area, the Miramichi Gymnastics Club is at risk of closing its doors. They currently train out of the Golden Hawk Rec Center, and they have received the difficult news that the Golden Hawk is closing its doors. Without a new space or immediate community support, this program that has meant so much to so many local families may not survive. For 5 decades, Miramichi Gymnastics has given children a place to build confidence, strength, discipline, and lifelong friendships. This past year alone, their athletes have excelled tremendously during competition season, with many advancing to the Atlantic and Eastern Championships, and even had a finalist at the Canadian Gymnastics Championships. Gymnastics has been a cornerstone for physical activity and personal growth in our community. The thought of losing it is heartbreaking. They are reaching out to the Miramichi community because they cannot do this alone. They need your help to keep gymnastics alive on the river. You can help by heading to their Facebook page and sharing their most recent post. If you know of any available buildings or spaces that could work for gymnastics, please message or comment on that post. Reach out to local leaders, counselors, or organizations that might be able to assist. Offer ideas, connections, or volunteer support. Help spread the word. Every share matters. And the Department of Health has announced changes to the management and operations of NB HealthLink clinics and the list of patients waiting for a primary care provider. NB HealthLink programs will transition from Medivy Health Services New Brunswick to the province's 2 regional health authorities, while responsibility for the patient wait list will move to the Department of Health. Patients who have received care through NB HealthLink programs will continue to have access to the services and follow-up care they need. During and after the transition, in some cases, care may be available closer to the patient's home once the changes are fully implemented. There will be no change in process for patients waiting for a primary care provider. Having NB HealthLink's clinical services overseen by Horizon Health Network and Vitalité Health Network, this will further integrate

0: integrate these services within the provincial healthcare system. The patient wait list is expected to transition to the Department of Health by December. The transfer of NB HealthLink programs to the regional health authorities is expected to be completed by next March. This is Trina Gallant, and that's been a look at news.
1: Rain ending this morning, then cloudy skies with a 30% chance of showers late this morning and early this afternoon. Showers beginning this afternoon with risk of thunder showers late this afternoon. 5 to 10 millimeters of rain on the way. Wind southeast 20 becoming light this morning. A high 20, humidex 25, and a UV index of 7. For tonight, showers ending this evening, then cloudy skies with a 30% chance of showers. Risk of thunder showers early this evening and a low of 11. For tomorrow, cloudy skies, 30% chance of showers in the morning, showers beginning near noon, 5 to 10 millimeters of rain on the way, a high 13 and a UV index of 3. For tomorrow night, cloudy periods and a low of 11. And for Sunday, a mix of sun and cloud and a high of 20. Now for a look at sports. In Major League Baseball, the Blue Jays beat the Red Sox 4-3 to complete the three-game sweep. Valenzuela hit a go-ahead double in the ninth inning. And in the World Cup, Canada beat Qatar 6-0.
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The latest by Zach Williams, bringing us into the 10 o'clock hour. That was Wait For Me. Good morning. This is Trini Gallant, feeling blessed to be along with you on this Friday morning, TGIF, June the 19th today. It's going to be a great day. Today is a day that the Lord has made, and we shall rejoice and be glad in it. Dan Bremnes coming up next.

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0: Jeremy Tozer with My Reward, Consumed by Fire, and before that with What If. Well, it is 16 degrees outside right now. We are hoping for a daytime high today of about 23, but going to be a little humid out there. Going to feel a little bit more like 29 degrees if all goes as planned, and expecting a little bit of rain as well. So we just have to wait and see how this day pans out. We will have a look at your long-range weather forecast coming up next.
1: Rain ending this morning, then cloudy skies with a 30% chance of showers late this morning and early this afternoon. Showers beginning this afternoon with risk of thunder showers late this afternoon. 5 to 10 millimeters of rain on the way. Wind southeast 20 becoming light this morning. A high 20, humidex 25, and a UV index of 7. For tonight, showers ending this evening, then cloudy skies with a 30% chance of showers. Risk of thunder showers early this evening and a low of 11. For tomorrow, cloudy skies, 30% chance of showers in the morning, showers beginning near noon, 5 to 10 millimeters of rain on the way, a high 13 and a UV index of 3. For tomorrow night, cloudy periods and a low of 11. And for Sunday, a mix of sun and cloud and a high of 20.
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That was Matthew West with Mercy is a Song. It is Trina along with you. 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Keep your dial locked right here. We have John Ruddick coming up next.

0: That was Jordan St. Cyr with No Matter What. And of course, June is flying right by. Cannot believe it's already the 19th today. And that means coming up very quickly is July 1st, which is Canada Day. And of course, the city is preparing for all of its Canada Day festivities. And this year, there is a party in Queen Elizabeth Park on July 1st from 11 a.m. to 3 p.m. So you can get ready for a beautiful Canada Day parade in Queen Elizabeth Park on Wednesday, July 1st. Bring your family, your friends, your lawn chairs, and your Canadian spirit. All going to begin at 11 a.m. with a flag raising ceremony and community rendition of O Canada. 12 to 3 is live music by Kylie Watson. There'll be a bouncy house, some face painting, Canada Day cake, all kinds of kids' activities hosted by the Pentecostals of Miramichi. And Miramichi Archery Club fundraising barbecue taking place then as well. Then, of course, at 1 p.m., you have your Canada Day Parade, one of the biggest highlights of the day that will be returning to downtown Miramichi with festive floats and community groups, local businesses, and plenty of Canadian pride. So if you would like to register a float for the parade, you can head to www.shopdowntownnewcastle.com and do so there. Stay tuned. Coming up after the break, the color.
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2: Rain ending this morning, then cloudy skies with a 30% chance of showers late this morning and early this afternoon. Showers beginning this afternoon with risk of thunder showers late this afternoon. 5 to 10 millimeters of rain on the way. Wind southeast 20 becoming light this morning. A high 20, humidex 25, and a UV index of 7. For tonight, showers ending this evening, then cloudy skies with a 30% chance of showers. Risk of thunder showers early this evening and a low of 11. For tomorrow, cloudy skies, 30% chance of showers in the morning, showers beginning near noon, 5 to 10 millimeters of rain on the way, a high 13 and a UV index of 3. For tomorrow night, cloudy periods and a low of 11. And for Sunday, a mix of sun and cloud and a high of 20.
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7: My wife, Mary Alice, was browsing in an antique store on the North Carolina coast when a bronze bust of Lincoln caught her eye. Now, she knows I love history and art and that Abraham Lincoln is one of my favorite presidents. And since I had a birthday just around the corner, Mary Alice thought it would be a perfect gift. So she looked at the sculpture closely and really liked the artist's rendition of the 16th president. The shop owner said she had looked it over thoroughly and that this particular piece, though lovely, was not signed. The shop was dimly lit, and Mary Alice took the shop owner at her word. Still, she knew I would love it, so she bought it. When I opened my gift, I was thrilled. Mary Alice then told me that the dealer said it was not signed. I told her it was too wonderful a piece to not be signed. I then took the bus to the patio door to let the sunlight bathe the mystery. Suddenly, I saw where the sculptor had cleverly placed his mark on the side of the neck. It said 1955, Leo Chern. I later read that the original bust is in the Lincoln Museum and that copies of it have been placed in the White House by several presidents. Just think, the artist's name was only able to be seen in the bright light of the sun. You know, at one time, we were all just lumps of clay, but the master potter molded us into his image. And when the world looks at us, may the light of Christ shine so brightly that everyone can clearly see the name of the great I Am written on our lives.
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That was Josiah Queen with My Promised Land. Time now for today's Daily Motivator by Ralph Marsden. It's a good one. It's called What You Enable. What will you enable yourself to achieve today? What fears will you make the choice to transcend? What intentions will you follow through on with actions? And what assumptions will you step beyond in order to learn something new? It can be comforting to blame the shortcomings and disappointments in your life on factors beyond your control. Yet those external factors are insignificant compared to the limitations you place on yourself. External factors certainly do exist and can have great influence. Yet you also have the power to choose how to navigate through the world. Through your attitude, your thoughts, your priorities, commitments, and actions, you can greatly enable yourself. You can improve your own effectiveness,

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1: Today is June 19th. I am Trina Gallant, and this is Life Radio News. After 50 years of serving Miramichi and the surrounding area, the Miramichi Gymnastics Club is at risk of closing its doors. They currently train out of the Golden Hawk Rec Center, and they have received the difficult news that the Golden Hawk is closing its doors. Without a new space or immediate community support, this program that has meant so much to so many local families may not survive. For 5 decades, Miramichi Gymnastics has given children a place to build confidence, strength, discipline, and lifelong friendships. This past year alone, their athletes have excelled tremendously during competition season, with many advancing to the Atlantic and Eastern Championships, and even had a finalist at the Canadian Gymnastics Championships. Gymnastics has been a cornerstone for physical activity and personal growth in our community. The thought of losing it is heartbreaking. They are reaching out to the Miramichi community because they cannot do this alone. They need your help to keep gymnastics alive on the river. You can help by heading to their Facebook page and sharing their most recent post. If you know of any available buildings or spaces that could work for gymnastics, please message or comment on that post. Reach out to local leaders, counselors, or organizations that might be able to assist. Offer ideas, connections, or volunteer support. Help spread the word. Every share matters. And the Department of Health has announced changes to the management and operations of NB HealthLink clinics and the list of patients waiting for a primary care provider. NB HealthLink programs will transition from Medivy Health Services New Brunswick to the province's 2 regional health authorities, while responsibility for the patient wait list will move to the Department of Health. Patients who have received care through NB HealthLink programs will continue to have access to the services and follow-up care they need. During and after the transition, in some cases, care may be available closer to the patient's home once the changes are fully implemented. There will be no change in process for patients waiting for a primary care provider. Having NB HealthLink's clinical services overseen by Horizon Health Network and Vitalite Health Network, this will further integrate these services within the provincial healthcare system. The patient wait list is expected to transition to the Department of Health by December. The transfer of NB HealthLink programs to the regional health authorities is expected to be completed by next March. This is Trina Gallant, and that's been a look

0: News. Your Miramichi area weather for today, rain ending, then a 30% chance of showers. 5 to 10 millimeters of rain expected with a risk of a thunder shower, high of 20 degrees, feeling like 25 with the Humidex. For tonight, showers ending, a 30% chance of showers, a low of 11. For Saturday, cloudy, a 30% chance of showers, 5 to 10 millimeters expected, a high of 13 degrees. For Saturday night, cloudy periods, a low of 11. For Sunday, a mix of sun and cloud, a high of 20. Sunday night, cloudy periods, a low of 11. And for Monday, a mix of sun and cloud with a high of 21 degrees.
1: 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Valenzuela hit a go-ahead double in the ninth inning. And in the World Cup, Canada beat Qatar 6-0.
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Brand new one in there by Franny Cash, bringing us into the 11 o'clock hour. That was Jesus All Along. That coming in after a look at your news, weather, and sports. Good morning. This is Trina Gallant. I am feeling blessed to be along with you. Do hope you're having a great Friday morning. Keep it here. Keep encouraged. I got some great music coming up. I'll be along with you till 1. Nathaniel Pitcher joining me at noon. Kane on the way.

0: Ryan Stevenson with Matt Hammett there, and that was Preach. Well, it is 16 degrees outside right now, expecting a high today of about 20, and also expecting about 5 to 10 millimeters of rain. And for tonight, showers expected to end, then a 30% chance of showers, the risk of a thunder shower, a low of 11 degrees. Tomorrow looks a little rainy as well, unfortunately. Stay tuned. We'll have a look at your weather forecast up next. More positive music on the way. Your Miramichi area weather for today, rain ending, then a 30% chance of showers. 5 to 10 millimeters of rain expected with a risk of a thunder shower, high of 20 degrees, feeling like 25 with the humidex. For tonight, showers ending, a 30% chance of showers, a low of 11. For Saturday, cloudy, a 30% chance of showers, 5 to 10 millimeters expected, a high of 13 degrees. For Saturday night, cloudy periods, a low of 11. For Sunday, a mix of sun and cloud, a high of 20. Sunday night, cloudy periods, a low of 11. And for Monday, a mix of sun and cloud with a high of 21 degrees.
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compare. You'll be with me even then. That was Micah Tyler. We also heard from Collect Assembly with the Lord's Prayer. It's Trina along with you. 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If you can't quite catch us from your dial, just log into liferadio.ca and catch us live from there. And just a little reminder to head on over to the Newcastle Farmers Market today. They are open until 2 p.m. And they are located at the French Fort Cove area in the Eco Center. 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So once again, Miramichi Curling Club today till 2 p.m. Stay tuned. We have Chris Bray coming up next.

0: That was Chris Tomlin with How Good It Is. It is time now for today's Daily Dose of Life Hacks, and I guess you could call this a life a hack for parents and both, you know, the students, the young people that are graduating from high school right now. And, you know, there is a lot of pressure on them, and as parents, we worry about what they're going to do with their future. But the truth is, not every young person has their life mapped out at 18, 17, 18 years old. And I think that is perfectly okay. We have created a culture that often makes young people feel like they must immediately choose a university, a career, a life path in the moment that they receive their diploma. But, you know, life doesn't always work that way. Some students know exactly what they want to do, while others need time to discover their gifts and their interests and their purpose. And, you know, this really hits close to home. When my kids were little, the one thing I always wondered is, what are they going to do with their future? They were always, you know, they were good students. They were awesome little athletes. And, you know, when you ask them, what do you want to do? They didn't know. None of them knew. And my first one graduated, and, you know, his circumstances at the time, he just got a full-time job, and he had a girlfriend at the time, and was waiting for her to graduate the following year and go to university, which he did. Well, you know what? Life throws you some curveballs sometimes, and things don't work out as you planned. So that's one thing. But success is not measured by how quickly someone chooses their path. It's measured by growth and character and finding work that brings meaning and fulfillment. And, you know, university is a wonderful thing. I'm not knocking it, but it's not the only path to a successful future. There's trades, entrepreneurships, the military, community college. There are lots of ways to get a meaningful career, and just even stepping into a full-time permanent job is definitely a win these days. So, you know, finding a trade, we're always going to need tradesmen and electricians, mechanics, welders, healthcare workers. Those are all wonderful careers. However, they are something you have to go to school for, and that's a great thing. There's nothing wrong with that. Some people have the best years of their life going to school. A career built through hard work and dedication, though, is every bit as valuable as a university degree. So as parents, sometimes our greatest challenge is trusting the process. Yes, it's trusting the process. We certainly want the best outcome for our children, but it's often God that is working in the seasons rather than the schedules. The Bible reminds us in Jeremiah 29:11, "For I know the plans I have for you, declares the Lord, plans to prosper you and not to harm you, plans to give you hope and a future." And that's what we need to trust in. Whether our kids go to university for 4 or 5 years, whether they step right into a full-time job, whether they go to community college, it doesn't matter what they do. God still has a plan. And it doesn't mean He's going to choose the same plan for them that they chose at 17 or 18 years old. So, my three children, they did not have a plan. And I was like, my husband and I were like, that's okay, because you're going to figure it out. And God has a plan for you. So, my middle child graduated, got accepted to university. That was going to be her plan. Last minute, she's like, I don't think I want to do that. I'm like, well, that's fine. She takes a year off. She gets a full-time job, save lots of money. She goes to take an esthetician course in Fredericton. She had her year away from home. She did very well. She's a certified esthetician. Is she using that right now? Nope. She has a great job at the moment, building a nice little nest egg. She's happy. She's content. Is it forever? Who knows? Who knows what God's plan is for her? My youngest graduated last year. Not a clue what she wants to do. That's okay. She will figure it out. In the meantime, she gets a job. She loves it. She's happy. She will decide. She will figure out what she's going to do, because she is in God's hands and I have put her there. And that's what we all need to do. Don't need to be pressuring them right now. If they have a plan, that is wonderful. They have school scholarships, that is wonderful. But, you know, a big thing is if you take off to university and you have no idea even what you want to do, you just want to go, that can be a little bit overwhelming and it can be very expensive. So I would rather my kids know at the time what exactly they want to do, go pursue that, and just be happy. Because that's what God wants for everyone, every one of our children. So we don't need to be worrying about that because He has got it all under control. And that is my rant. That's my life hack for today. Don't worry. Put it in God's plan, or put it in God's hands, because He has a plan. Stay tuned to Life Radio. Coming up after the break, Blue Tree.
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0: Your Mirror Machine area weather for today, rain ending, then a 30% chance of showers, 5 to 10 millimeters of rain expected with a risk of a thunder shower, high of 20 degrees, feeling like 25 with the humidex. For tonight, showers ending, a 30% chance of showers, a low of 11. For Saturday, cloudy, a 30% chance of showers, 5 to 10 millimeters expected, a high of 13 degrees. For Saturday night, cloudy periods, a low of 11. For Sunday, a mix of sun and cloud, a high of 20. Sunday night, cloudy periods, a low of 11. And for Monday, a mix of sun and cloud with a high of 21 degrees. 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
7: We would like to inform you that as of this time today, there are no current funerals to announce. 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

king of these people.

That was Christian Joy Ritchie with Hold My Hands Up. Well, it is coming up onto the 12 o'clock hour. Stay tuned to Life Radio. Nathaniel Pitcher is going to be joining me in just a few minutes for the Friday Noon Hour. Here's For King and Country with Amen.

0: They currently train out of the Golden Hawk Rec Center, and they have received the difficult news that the Golden Hawk is closing its doors. Without a new space or immediate community support, this program that has meant so much to so many local families may not survive. For 5 decades, Miramichi Gymnastics has given children a place to build confidence, strength, discipline, and lifelong friendships. This past year alone, their athletes have excelled tremendously during competition season, with many advancing to the Atlantic and Eastern Championships, and even had a finalist at the Canadian Gymnastics Championships. Gymnastics has been a cornerstone for physical activity and personal growth in our community. The thought of losing it is heartbreaking. They are reaching out to the Miramichi community because they cannot do this alone. They need your help to keep gymnastics alive on the river. You can help by heading to their Facebook page and sharing their most recent post. If you know of any available buildings or spaces that could work for gymnastics, please message or comment on that post. Reach out to local leaders, counselors, or organizations that might be able to assist. 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Help spread the word. Every share matters. And the Department of Health has announced changes to the management and operations of NB HealthLink clinics and the list of patients waiting for a primary care provider. NB HealthLink programs will transition from Medivie Health Services New Brunswick to the province's 2 regional health authorities, while responsibility for the patient wait list will move to the Department of Health. Patients who have received care through NB HealthLink programs will continue to have access to the services and follow-up care they need. During and after the transition, in some cases, care may be available closer to the patient's home once the changes are fully implemented. There will be no change in process for patients waiting for a primary care provider. Having NB HealthLink's clinical services overseen by Horizon Health Network and Vitalite Health Network, this will further integrate these services within the provincial healthcare system. The patient wait list is expected to transition to the Department of Health by December. The transfer of NB HealthLink programs to the regional health authorities is expected to be completed by next March. This is Trina Gallant, and that's been a look at news. Your Miramichi and area weather for today: rain ending, then a 30% chance of showers. 5 to 10 millimeters of rain expected with a risk of a thunder shower. High of 20 degrees, feeling like 25 with the humidex. For tonight, showers ending, a 30% chance of showers, a low of 11. For Saturday, cloudy, a 30% chance of showers, 5 to 10 millimeters expected, a high of 13 degrees. For Saturday night, cloudy periods, a low of 11. For Sunday, a mix of sun and cloud, a high of 20. Sunday night, cloudy periods, a low of 11. And for Monday, a mix of sun and cloud with a high of 21 degrees.
1: Now for a look at sports in Major League Baseball, the Blue Jays beat the Red Sox 4-3 to complete the 3-game sweep. Valenzuela hit a go-ahead double in the 9th inning. And in the World Cup, Canada beat Qatar 6-0.
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0: That was Elevation Rhythm with Washed, bringing in the 12 o'clock hour. Andrew Rip with I Do It Again. Good afternoon, everyone. This is Trina Glantz sitting along with
1: Nathaniel Pitcher.
0: So I got to say, Nathaniel, big sigh.
1: Why are you saying that? The weather?
0: Oh, the weather. I mean, I don't know. Some days have partly nice days, and then it just gets dreary, and then we get a little bit of sun the next day, and then it gets rainy again.
1: Yeah, we've had a decent amount of at least showers, and it looks like that's going to continue into at least, you know, tomorrow.
0: At least into next week, Nathaniel.
1: Well, yeah. Sunday, Monday look pretty decent.
0: Yes.
1: But then maybe some more showers Tuesday, Wednesday. So hopefully by the end of June, we'll start to see some more sun.
0: Maybe. That might be a possibility, Nathaniel.
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0: That is Tarian with testimony. Well, if the weather's got you down, at least. The good news is at the pumps. Both gas and diesel down again.
1: Well, that definitely puts a smile on my face, Nathaniel.
0: Yeah, gas is down 2.6 cents.
1: Nice.
0: So the new max is $1.73.9. That's the lowest price for gas since April. Diesel's down 1.7 cents, down to 204.8, the lowest since March.
1: Whoa, that's good.
0: So nothing to complain about there. At least they're heading in the right direction.
1: That's right.
0: We have more great music coming your way. Stay tuned.
2: Congratulations. You are part of this year's graduating class. It's time for you to celebrate the many accomplishments, friendships, and memories that have transformed you into the special person you have become. It's your time to shine. This is Corey Shattuck with the City of Miramichi Fire Department, reminding you to celebrate in a safe way. The best parties are the ones you can actually remember. 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

0: That was Ben Fuller with Black Sheep on Life Radio. A great story from the Moncton area of some Miramichi Police Force constables making a difference there.
1: Yeah, so a big shout out to Constables Mira Gallagher and Elias Sweeney.
0: Now, they were off duty in the Moncton area. They noticed a physical altercation between two men outside a convenience store on Mountain Road. They didn't have all their necessary equipment because, like we said, they were off duty, but they rushed to assist. One of them was an employee of the store. The other had just committed a robbery.
1: Yeah.
0: So they were able to take control of the suspect. The Kodiak Regional RCMP from the Moncton area eventually arrived on scene to take that individual into custody.
1: Yeah. So, you know, without any equipment, that's pretty brave. You know, of them to go there and just step in and basically proving that's why they do their job. That's why they do the job they do. And
0: exactly.
1: I think that's
0: a lot of bravery.
1: Wonderful. Yeah, a lot of bravery.
0: Very cool
1: Good
0: to see.
1: Good job, girls.
0: Up next, your news, weather, and sports.
1: Today is June 19th. I am Trina Gallant, and this is Life Radio News. After 50 years of serving Miramichi and the surrounding area, the Miramichi Gymnastics Club is at risk of closing its doors. They currently train out of the Golden Hawk Rec Center, and they have received the difficult news that the Golden Hawk is closing its doors. Without a new space or immediate community support, this program that has meant so much to so many local families may not survive. For five decades, Miramichi Gymnastics has given children a place to build confidence, strength, discipline, and lifelong friendships. This past year alone, their athletes have excelled tremendously during competition season, with many advancing to the Atlantic and Eastern Championships, and even had a finalist at the Canadian Gymnastics Championships. Gymnastics has been a cornerstone for physical activity and personal growth in our community. The thought of losing it is heartbreaking. They are reaching out to the Miramichi community because they cannot do this alone. They need your help to keep gymnastics alive on the river. You can help by heading to their Facebook page and sharing their most recent post. If you know of any available buildings or spaces that could work for gymnastics, please message or comment on that post. Reach out to local leaders, counselors, or organizations that might be able to assist. Offer ideas, connections, or volunteer support. Help spread the word. Every share matters. And the Department of Health has announced changes to the management and operations of NB HealthLink clinics and the list of patients waiting for a primary care provider. NB HealthLink programs will transition from Medivy Health Services New Brunswick to the province's two regional health authorities, while responsibility for the patient wait list will move to the Department of Health. Patients who have received care through NB HealthLink programs will continue to have access to the services and follow-up care they need. During and after the transition, in some cases, care may be available closer to the patient's home once the changes are fully implemented. There will be no change in process for patients waiting for a primary care provider. Having NB HealthLink's clinical services overseen by Horizon Health Network and Vitalite Health Network, this will further integrate these services within the provincial healthcare system. The patient wait list is expected to transition to the Department of Health by December. The transfer of NB HealthLink programs to the regional health authorities is expected to be completed by next March. This is Trina Gallant, and that's been a look at news.
2: Weather!
1: Your Miramichi and area weather for today: rain ending, then a 30% chance of showers. 5 to 10 millimeters of rain expected with a risk of a thunder shower. High of 20 degrees, feeling like 25 with the Humidex. For tonight, showers ending, a 30% chance of showers, a low of 11. For Saturday, cloudy, a 30% chance of showers, 5 to 10 millimeters expected, a high of 13 degrees. For Saturday night, cloudy periods, a low of 11. For Sunday, a mix of sun and cloud, a high of 20. Sunday night, cloudy periods, a low of 11. And for Monday, a mix of sun and cloud with a high of 21 degrees.
0: Now for a look at sports in Major League Baseball, the Blue Jays beat the Red Sox 4-3 to complete the three-game sweep. Valenzuela hit a go-ahead double in the ninth inning. And in the World Cup, Canada beat Qatar 6-0.
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0: That was Jamie McDonald with Ain't No Way. Phil Wickham in there as well with Sunday Is Coming. And it is time for the interesting fact.
1: That's right. It is extremely hard to map the floor of the ocean. Scientists have been studying the ocean floor, and they've mapped small portions of it. But this goes to show you how hard it is. The surface of Mars has been more thoroughly mapped than the ocean floor here on Earth.
0: I'm not laughing because it's funny. It's just like, wow, I did not expect to hear you say that.
1: Yeah, well, they've been, they have rovers up on the surface of Mars, yes, and can look at it through telescopes. But, impossible to see the ocean floor without, yeah, some specialized equipment, and very hard to get accurate details. So,
0: well, obviously easier to send things into space than it is underwater, Nathaniel. So.
1: We have music on the way from Mercy Me. Stay tuned.
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0: That was Seth Schlatter with Won't Start Now. Trina, it's almost 1 o'clock.
1: It is almost 1 o'clock. Stay tuned to Life Radio. We got This Is Life coming up next. Nathaniel and I are going to leave you with Elevation Worship with Alleluia, leaving you with that and just a little something to remember. God is forever good. This is Trina Gallant.
0: And Nathaniel Pitcher. We'll see you later.
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I'm Joe, and you're listening to 96.5 and 107.7, the positive voice of the Miramichi. This is Life, and we are so glad you're closing out the week with us. 2 hours of great music ahead. 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

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Stay inspired.

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1: Your Miramichi and area weather for today, rain ending, then a 30% chance of showers. 5 to 10 millimeters of rain expected with a risk of a thunder shower, high of 20 degrees, feeling like 25 with the humidex. For tonight, showers ending, a 30% chance of showers, a low of 11. For Saturday, cloudy, a 30% chance of showers, 5 to 10 millimeters expected, a high of 13 degrees. For Saturday night, cloudy periods, a low of 11. For Sunday, a mix of sun and cloud, a high of 20. Sunday night, cloudy periods, a low of 11. And for Monday, a mix of sun and cloud with a high of 21 degrees.
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Taking a look at the weather for this Friday, showers are the story today, and there's a chance of a rumble of thunder late this afternoon, so keep that in mind. Temperatures around 20 degrees, feeling a bit warmer with the humidity. Tonight, showers wrap up this evening, then cloudy with another chance of showers and maybe a bit more thunder early on, settling down to around 11 degrees overnight. A wet Friday, but the weekend's still wide open.

Today's verse of the day is from Ephesians chapter 5, verses 25 and 26. Husbands, love your wives, just as Christ loved the church and gave himself up for her to make her holy, cleansing her by the washing with water through the word. That's a high calling. Love that gives itself up, not love that takes. A standard worth striving for in any marriage. Something to carry into the weekend.

0: It's that time of year again, the time to celebrate the graduates, who have worked so hard, pouring sweat and tears into projects and assignments to accomplish their dreams and move on to the bigger and better things. 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
2: Your Miramichi area weather for today, rain ending, then a 30% chance of showers. 5 to 10 millimeters of rain expected with a risk of a thunder shower, high of 20 degrees, feeling like 25 with the humidex. For tonight, showers ending, a 30% chance of showers, a low of 11. For Saturday, cloudy, a 30% chance of showers, 5 to 10 millimeters expected, a high of 13 degrees. For Saturday night, cloudy periods, a low of 11. For Sunday, a mix of sun and cloud, a high of 20. Sunday night, cloudy periods, a low of 11. And for Monday, a mix of sun and cloud with a high of 21 degrees.
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More great music coming up to carry you into the weekend. Thanks for being with us this Friday.

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I'm Joe. One more hour to send you into the weekend right. So glad you're here.

A great way to support local young athletes is coming up later this month. The U13A Napan Braves are hosting a bottle drive on Saturday, June 27th from 10 in the morning until 1 in the afternoon, collecting bottles and cans from across the Miramichi area. Drop off at the Lord Beaverbrook Arena or the Miramichi Civic Center between 10 and 1, or take them to Hebert's Bottle Exchange anytime before June 27th and let staff know they're for the U13A Napan Braves. 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

0: This is Darren Hambrook with the City of Miramichi Fire Department, sending out congratulations and best wishes to this year's graduating class. 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
2: Your Miramichi and area weather for today, rain ending, then a 30% chance of showers. 5 to 10 millimeters of rain expected with a risk of a thunder shower, high of 20 degrees, feeling like 25 with the humidex. For tonight, showers ending, a 30% chance of showers, a low of 11. For Saturday, cloudy, a 30% chance of showers, 5 to 10 millimeters expected, a high of 13 degrees. For Saturday night, cloudy periods, a low of 11. For Sunday, a mix of sun and cloud, a high of 20. Sunday night, cloudy periods, a low of 11. And for Monday, a mix of sun and cloud with a high of 21 degrees.
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Here's a story that made me smile recently. At a wildlife park in Kent, England, three Sumatran tiger cubs, two girls and a boy, have just started venturing out from their den for the first time. They're only about 2 months old, born to first-time mom, Tipa. Sumatran tigers are critically endangered, with fewer than 400 left in the wild, so every cub born is a genuine win for the species. Keepers say the cubs are getting bolder and more playful every day, each one already showing its own personality. A little bit of hope, padding around on tiny tiger feet. That's a good news story.

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As you head into the weekend, keep an eye out for someone who could use a lift. A kind word, a helping hand, a simple, I appreciate you. Small things that can mean a lot to the person on the other end. The opportunity is probably closer than you think. Look for it today.

0: This is Constable Gray from the Miramichi Police Force. Congratulations, grads, you made it. Your life is your story, and the adventure ahead of you is the journey to fulfill your own purpose and potential. 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Please don't drive while under the influence of drugs or alcohol. Your future and your loved ones depend on it.
1: 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Phone 506-622-0454.
2: Your Miramichi and area weather for today, rain ending, then a 30% chance of showers. 5 to 10 millimeters of rain expected with a risk of a thunder shower, high of 20 degrees, feeling like 25 with the humidex. For tonight, showers ending, a 30% chance of showers, a low of 11. For Saturday, cloudy, a 30% chance of showers, 5 to 10 millimeters expected, a high of 13 degrees. For Saturday night, cloudy periods, a low of 11. For Sunday, a mix of sun and cloud, a high of 20. Sunday night, cloudy periods, a low of 11. And for Monday, a mix of sun and cloud with a high of 21 degrees.
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And that's a wrap on This Is Life. And on another great week here on 96.5 and 107.7. Thank you so much for being with us today and all week long. Nathaniel is up next for the next hour with more positive music. Enjoy your weekend. Take good care of yourselves. And we'll be right back here Monday.

You just heard Micah Tyler with God Did It. Good afternoon, everyone. Nathaniel with you here on Life Radio. It is so great to be with you on this Friday afternoon. Up next, Benjamin William Hastings and Brandon Lake. Here's Abandoned.

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That was We the Kingdom with God So Loved. It's time to take a look at what the national holidays are for today. It's National Watch Day, National Wear Blue Day as well, and National Garfield Day. Garfield making his first appearance on this day in 1978. Up next, here's Need to Breathe.

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4: 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For tonight, showers ending, a 30% chance of showers, a low of 11. For Saturday, cloudy, a 30% chance of showers, 5 to 10 millimeters expected, a high of 13 degrees. For Saturday night, cloudy periods, a low of 11. For Sunday, a mix of sun and cloud, a high of 20. Sunday night, cloudy periods, a low of 11. And for Monday, a mix of sun and cloud with a high of 21 degrees.
5: A diehard evolutionist changes his ways. Hear the story behind this man's conversion on today's Creation Moment. And now, here's our Creation Moments host, Ian Taylor.
6: In 1969, Dr. Dean Kenyon, then professor of biology at San Francisco State University, published a book that left him recognized as one of the leading evolutionary scientists. His book, Biological Predestination, tried to explain how simple living things could, over millions of years, become more complex and finally evolve into human beings. When Dr. A.E. Wilder Smith, a biochemist with a worldwide reputation and a creationist, wrote his book, The Creation of Life, he carefully showed what was scientifically wrong with Dr. Kenyon's evolutionary explanation. Well, one day, one of Dr. Kenyon's students gave him a copy of Dr. Wilder Smith's book. After reading Wilder Smith's scientific arguments, Dr. Kenyon said, "I found myself hard-pressed to come up with a counter-rebuttal." Well, this was a turning point in Dr. Kenyon's personal search, as he learned that it is possible to have a rational alternative explanation of the past. Dr. Kenyon came to believe that creation better supported all the scientific facts. He eventually became an international spokesman for creationism. Too many people stand before the truth in silence, hoping that they won't have to give up their own ideas. May God make all of us as honest with the truth as did Dr. Kenyon.
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That was Jordan Feliz with Glorify on The Positive Voice. Ephesians 5, 25 and 26 says, "Husbands, love your wives, just as Christ loved the church and gave himself up for her to make her holy, cleansing her by the washing with water through the word." That is your Life Radio verse of the day. Up next for King and Country and Jordan Sparks, here's Love Me Like I Am.

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0: Your Miramichi and area weather for today, rain ending, then a 30% chance of showers. 5 to 10 millimeters of rain expected with a risk of a thunder shower, high of 20 degrees, feeling like 25 with the humidex. For tonight, showers ending, a 30% chance of showers, a low of 11. For Saturday, cloudy, a 30% chance of showers, 5 to 10 millimeters expected, a high of 13 degrees. For Saturday night, cloudy periods, a low of 11. For Sunday, a mix of sun and cloud, a high of 20. Sunday night, cloudy periods, a low of 11. And for Monday, a mix of sun and cloud with a high of 21 degrees.
3: 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Hi there, I'm Chuck Swindoll. 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You remember the story. 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What a great example for all of us dads, waiting to welcome them back into our arms.
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That was Tim Newfound on Life Radio and the Glory Boys with I'm Free. Nathaniel with you. It's almost 4 o'clock. That means it's time for me to sign off for now. Up next, Trina is going to be with you for your drive home show. I'm going to leave you with Brian and Katie Torwald. Hallelujah in the Hard Things. Stay safe, stay healthy, and as always, stay tuned to The Positive Voice.

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1: Today is Friday, June 19th. I'm Nathaniel Pitcher, and this is Life Radio News. A report following a review of the Right to Information and Protection of Privacy Act includes recommendations to improve access to information, strengthen privacy protections, and modernize right to information operations. The report has been submitted to the Legislative Assembly of New Brunswick and posted online. Recommendations focus on three main areas: strengthening transparency and accountability, enhancing privacy safeguards, and improving right to information operations. The review determined that New Brunswickers want more timely and meaningful access to information. It also found that public bodies face challenges in responding to requests because of limited capacity, training needs, record management issues, the complexity of some requests, and the growing volume of digital records. The Act gives people the right to request records held by public bodies while setting out rules on how personal information must be collected, used, disclosed, and protected. One of the review's key objectives is to strengthen New Brunswick's right to information legislation so that it ranks among the best in Canada. The target is to achieve a score of 100 out of 150 in the Canadian Right to Information Law rating. Currently, only one province, Newfoundland and Labrador, has surpassed this benchmark. The government plans to table legislation next spring as part of its commitment to ensure more public access to information. The recommendations outlined in the review will help inform proposed changes. And several

0: potential. Through your commitment, you continuously enrich the minds of New Brunswick's future leaders, and in so doing, you make the future brighter for all of us. The Francophone Sector Awards are presented in the fall. Keeping the Miramichi current, this is Life Radio News.
1: Your Miramichi and area weather for tonight. Showers ending, a 30% chance of showers, a low of 11. For Saturday, cloudy, a 30% chance of showers, 5 to 10 millimeters expected, a high of 13 degrees. For Saturday night, cloudy periods, a low of 11. For Sunday, a mix of sun and cloud, a high of 20. Sunday night, cloudy periods, a low of 11. And for Monday, a mix of sun and cloud with a high of 21 degrees.
0: Now for a look at sports in Major League Baseball, the Blue Jays beat the Red Sox 4-3 to complete the three-game sweep. Valenzuela hit a go-ahead double in the ninth inning. And in the World Cup, Canada beat Qatar 6-0.
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Great way to bring in the 4 o'clock hour. That was Phil Wickham with Homesick for Heaven. That coming in after a look at your news, weather, and sports. Good afternoon to you. This is Trina Glant. Happy to be along with you for your Friday drive home. Do encourage you to keep your dial locked right here. I'll be along with you till 6 o'clock. And I've got some good music on the way. We have the Afters up next. We'll hear from Brian Dirksen as well as Leanna Crawford.

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1: That was Leanna Crawford with Honest. Well, according to Environment Canada, it is about 18 degrees outside right now and going to go down to about 11 overnight tonight. It's been a little rainy this afternoon, but we are expecting some more for this evening. There is a risk of a thunder shower and a 30% chance of showers in the morning as well. We'll have a look at your weather forecast up next. 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
1: Your Miramichi and area weather for tonight. Showers ending, a 30% chance of showers, a low of 11. For Saturday, cloudy, a 30% chance of showers, 5 to 10 millimeters expected, a high of 13 degrees. For Saturday night, cloudy periods, a low of 11. For Sunday, a mix of sun and cloud, a high of 20. Sunday night, cloudy periods, a low of 11. And for Monday, a mix of sun and cloud with a high of 21 degrees.
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0: That was The Color with God Is. It is Trina along with you. 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We have your news, weather, and sports up next. Brooke Nichols coming up.
1: Today is Friday, June 19th. I'm Nathaniel Pitcher, and this is Life Radio News. A report following a review of the Right to Information and Protection of Privacy Act includes recommendations to improve access to information, strengthen privacy protections, and modernize right to information operations. The report has been submitted to the Legislative Assembly of New Brunswick and posted online. Recommendations focus on three main areas: strengthening transparency and accountability, enhancing privacy safeguards, and improving right to information operations. The review determined that New Brunswickers want more timely and meaningful access to information. It also found that public bodies face challenges in responding to requests because of limited capacity, training needs, record management issues, the complexity of some requests, and the growing volume of digital records. The Act gives people the right to request records held by public bodies while setting out rules on how personal information must be collected, used, disclosed, and protected. One of the review's key objectives is to strengthen New Brunswick's right to information legislation so that it ranks among the best in Canada. The target is to achieve a score of 100 out of 150 in the Canadian Right to Information Law rating. Currently, only one province, Newfoundland and Labrador, has surpassed this benchmark. The government plans to table legislation next spring as part of its commitment to ensure more public access to information. The recommendations outlined in the review will help inform proposed changes. And several Anglophone sector educators are being recognized with 2026 Ministers Excellence in Education Awards. The awards honor teachers, administrators, and educational support workers who demonstrate the highest standards of professionalism, compassion, innovation, and commitment to student success. One educator in the Miramichi area was the recipient of one of the awards, Laura Perry, a teacher at Max Aiken Academy. Education and Early Childhood Development Minister Claire Johnson said, "Congratulations to all the recipients of the Excellence in Education Awards. Each of you has made a remarkable contribution to the advancement of education in New Brunswick and to helping the learners in your classrooms reach their full potential. Through your commitment, you continuously enrich the minds of New Brunswick's future leaders, and in so doing, you make the future brighter for all of us." The Francophone Sector Awards are presented in the fall. Keeping the Miramichi current, this is Life Radio News.
0: Weather! Your Miramichi and area weather for tonight: showers ending, a 30% chance of showers, a low of 11. For Saturday, cloudy, a 30% chance of showers, 5 to 10 millimeters expected, a high of 13 degrees. For Saturday night, cloudy periods, a low of 11. For Sunday, a mix of sun and cloud, a high of 20. Sunday night, cloudy periods, a low of 11. And for Monday, a mix of sun and cloud with a high of 21 degrees.
1: Now for a look at sports. In Major League Baseball, the Blue Jays beat the Red Sox 4-3 to complete the three-game sweep. Valenzuela hit a go-ahead double in the ninth inning. And in the World Cup, Canada beat Qatar 6-0.
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0: That was Jasmine Murray with While You Were Holding Me. And something interesting coming to the river, June 26th to 28th. It is the Nomad Circus Festival. So this is happening at the Miramichi Curling Club, 21 Cove Road in Miramichi. And it looks like they have a couple of days jam-packed with some fun. So starting Friday, June 26th from 5 to 7 p.m., it is Tasting and Circus. There'll be a Laugh and Play Circus Workshop from 7 to 8 p.m. And then from 9:30 to 10:15, a Geo Matrix. And this is a fire show. All weekend as well, from 7 to 12, there'll be Willow Path, though this is a lit path around French Fort Cove, 8 to 9:30 p.m. They are going to have some circus numbers and a circus cabaret. It just goes on and on. Looks like it's going to be a jam-packed weekend, so definitely something to check out. If you do want to check out the Nomad Circus Festival, you can head to www.circnomad.ca. There you go. Stay tuned. We'll have more positive music on the way.
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0: Your Miramichi and area weather for tonight: showers ending, a 30% chance of showers, a low of 11. For Saturday, cloudy, a 30% chance of showers, 5 to 10 millimeters expected, a high of 13 degrees. For Saturday night, cloudy periods, a low of 11. For Sunday, a mix of sun and cloud, a high of 20. Sunday night, cloudy periods, a low of 11. And for Monday, a mix of sun and cloud with a high of 21 degrees. Graduation is a night you'll remember forever. 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

That was Nathan Sheridan with Again. We also heard from Megan Woods with I Believe You. Well, it is coming up onto the 5 o'clock hour. Time once again for the happy hour, an hour of positive, upbeat, encouraging music. Ellie Halcomb playing us air with Hope's Gonna Find You.

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1: Today is Friday, June 19th. I'm Nathaniel Pitcher, and this is Life Radio News. A report following a review of the Right to Information and Protection of Privacy Act includes recommendations to improve access to information, strengthen privacy protections, and modernize right to information operations. The report has been submitted to the Legislative Assembly of New Brunswick and posted online. Recommendations focus on three main areas: strengthening transparency and accountability, enhancing privacy safeguards, and improving right to information operations. The review determined that New Brunswickers want more timely and meaningful access to information. It also found that public bodies face challenges in responding to requests because of limited capacity, training needs, record management issues, the complexity of some requests, and the growing volume of digital records. The Act gives people the right to request records held by public bodies while setting out rules on how personal information must be collected, used, disclosed, and protected. One of the review's key objectives is to strengthen New Brunswick's right to information legislation so that it ranks among the best in Canada. The target is to achieve a score of 100 out of 150 in the Canadian Right to Information Law rating. Currently, only one province, Newfoundland and Labrador, has surpassed this benchmark. The government plans to table legislation next spring as part of its commitment to ensure more public access to information. The recommendations outlined in the review will help inform proposed changes. And several Anglophone sector educators are being recognized with 2026 Minister's Excellence in

0: continuously enrich the minds of New Brunswick's future leaders, and in so doing, you make the future brighter for all of us. The Francophone Sector Awards are presented in the fall. Keeping the Miramichi current, this is Life Radio News.
1: Your Miramichi and area weather for tonight. Showers ending, a 30% chance of showers, a low of 11. For Saturday, cloudy, a 30% chance of showers, 5 to 10 millimeters expected, a high of 13 degrees. For Saturday night, cloudy periods, a low of 11. For Sunday, a mix of sun and cloud, a high of 20. Sunday night, cloudy periods, a low of 11. And for Monday, a mix of sun and cloud with a high of 21 degrees.
0: Now for a look at sports in Major League Baseball, the Blue Jays beat the Red Sox 4-3 to complete the three-game sweep. Valenzuela hit a go-ahead double in the ninth inning. And in the World Cup, Canada beat Qatar 6-0.
2: Coming up this hour on Life Radio. So I'll

That was Pat Barrett with I've Got a Fire. That bringing us in to the 5 o'clock happy hour. Good evening, everyone. This is Trina Gallant. I'm happy to be along with you. I do hope you had a great day. And if you're just punching out and headed home, please do drive carefully. We have Seth Schluter coming up next in music. We'll hear from Caleb and John as well as Toby Mack. Stay tuned.

0: I could use a little church right now. That was Toby Mac. Well, it is about 18 degrees outside. We were expecting a high today of 20, but we're not too far off. Let's see what is going to be happening. Showers ending this evening, then a 30% chance of showers with a risk of a thunder shower, a low of 11. Then for tomorrow, another 30% chance of showers in the morning and expecting a high of 13 degrees for tomorrow. We'll have a look at your weather forecast coming up next.
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0: Your Miramichi and area weather for tonight. Showers ending, a 30% chance of showers, a low of 11. For Saturday, cloudy, a 30% chance of showers, 5 to 10 millimeters expected, a high of 13 degrees. For Saturday night, cloudy periods, a low of 11. For Sunday, a mix of sun and cloud, a high of 20. Sunday night, cloudy periods, a low of 11. And for Monday, a mix of sun and cloud with a high of 21 degrees.
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7: Jesus invites us to approach God the way a child approaches his or her daddy. This is Max Licato. And how do children approach their daddies? When a five-year-old spots his father in the parking lot, how does he react? Yippee! Was screamed by a red-headed boy wearing a Batman backpack. Pop, over here, push me! Yelled a boy wearing a Boston Red Sox cap who scooted straight to the swings. Here's what I didn't hear. Father, it is most gracious of thee to drive thy car to my place of education. Please know of my deep gratitude for your benevolence, for thou art splendid in thy attentive care and diligent in thy dedication. I heard kids who were happy to see their dads and eager to speak to him. God invites us to approach him in the same manner. What a relief.
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0: Today is Friday, June 19th. I'm Nathaniel Pitcher, and this is Life Radio News. A report following a review of the Right to Information and Protection of Privacy Act includes recommendations to improve access to information, strengthen privacy protections, and modernize right to information operations. The report has been submitted to the Legislative Assembly of New Brunswick and posted online. Recommendations focus on three main areas: strengthening transparency and accountability, enhancing privacy safeguards, and improving right to information operations. The review determined that New Brunswickers want more timely and meaningful access to information. It also found that public bodies face challenges in responding to requests because of limited capacity, training needs, record management issues, the complexity of some requests, and the growing volume of digital records. The Act gives people the right to request records held by public bodies while setting out rules on how personal information must be collected, used, disclosed, and protected. One of the review's key objectives is to strengthen New Brunswick's right to information legislation so that it ranks among the best in Canada. The target is to achieve a score of 100 out of 150 in the Canadian Right to Information Law rating. Currently, only one province, Newfoundland and Labrador, has surpassed this benchmark. The government plans to table legislation next spring as part of its commitment to ensure more public access to information. The recommendations outlined in the review will help inform proposed changes. And several Anglophone sector educators are being recognized with 2026 Minister's Excellence in Education Awards. The awards honor teachers, administrators, and educational support workers who demonstrate the highest standards of professionalism, compassion, innovation, and commitment to student success. One educator in the Miramichi area was the recipient of one of the awards, Laura Perry, a teacher at Max Aiken Academy. Education and Early Childhood Development Minister Claire Johnson said, "Congratulations to all the recipients of the Excellence in Education Awards. Each of you has made a remarkable contribution to the advancement of education in New Brunswick and to helping the learners in your classrooms reach their full potential. Through your commitment, you continuously enrich the minds of New Brunswick's future leaders, and in so doing, you make the future brighter for all of us." The Francophone Sector Awards are presented in the fall. Keeping the Miramichi current, this is Life Radio News.
1: Weather! Your Miramichi and area weather for tonight. Showers ending, a 30% chance of showers, a low of 11. For Saturday, cloudy, a 30% chance of showers, 5 to 10 millimeters expected, a high of 13 degrees. For Saturday night, cloudy periods, a low of 11. For Sunday, a mix of sun and cloud, a high of 20. Sunday night, cloudy periods, a low of 11. And for Monday, a mix of sun and cloud with a high of 21 degrees.
0: Now for a look at sports. In Major League Baseball, the Blue Jays beat the Red Sox 4-3 to complete the three-game sweep. Valenzuela hit a go-ahead double in the ninth inning. And in the World Cup, Canada beat Qatar 6-0.
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0: Don't Lose Heart. That was Stephen Curtis Chapman. Good God Almighty in there as well by Crowder. Time for your daily dose of life hacks. And if you want to be better at remembering things, make a verbal cue of it within 5 minutes. Research has shown that this window of time locks information into the long-term memory part of your brain. And if you're looking for better password security, add a secret word or number to the end of every password. Do not write this number down. This way, if someone guesses or discovers your password, they'll still be locked out. That is a very good idea. Stay tuned. Coming up after the break, Jonathan Phillips.
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0: Your Miramichi and area weather for tonight. Showers ending, a 30% chance of showers, a low of 11. For Saturday, cloudy, a 30% chance of showers, 5 to 10 millimeters expected, a high of 13 degrees. For Saturday night, cloudy periods, a low of 11. For Sunday, a mix of sun and cloud, a high of 20. Sunday night, cloudy periods, a low of 11. And for Monday, a mix of sun and cloud with a high of 21 degrees.
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John Bauer with Light in Us, The Love I Have for You, coming in as well by Colton Dixon and Jonathan Phillips, kicking off the last three in a row of the happy hour with We Are Free. Well, it is coming up onto the 6 o'clock hour. I am done for the weekend. This week flew by and June is dwindling away, that's for sure, going by so fast. But I do hope you have some good plans for the weekend. I do hope you enjoy it to the fullest. And I do hope you keep your dial locked right here to Life Radio and keep encouraged. I'm leaving you now with For King and Country and Taylor Hill with World on Fire. I'll leave you with that and just a little something to remember. God is always at work. This is Trina Gallant. I'll see you later.

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1: Today is Friday, June 19th. I'm Nathaniel Pitcher, and this is Life Radio News. A report following a review of the Right to Information and Protection of Privacy Act includes recommendations to improve access to information, strengthen privacy protections, and modernize right to information operations. The report has been submitted to the Legislative Assembly of New Brunswick and posted online. Recommendations focus on three main areas: strengthening transparency and accountability, enhancing privacy safeguards, and improving right to information operations. The review determined that New Brunswickers want more timely and meaningful access to information. It also found that public bodies face challenges in responding to requests because of limited capacity, training needs, record management issues, the complexity of some requests, and the growing volume of digital records. The Act gives people the right to request records held by public bodies while setting out rules on how personal information must be collected, used, disclosed, and protected. One of the review's key objectives is to strengthen New Brunswick's right to information legislation so that it ranks among the best in Canada. The target is to achieve a score of 100 out of 150 in the Canadian Right to Information Law rating. Currently, only one province, Newfoundland and Labrador, has surpassed this benchmark. The government plans to table legislation next spring as part of its commitment to ensure more public access to information. The recommendations outlined in the review will help inform proposed changes. And several Anglophone sector educators are being recognized with 2026 Minister's Excellence in Education Awards. The awards honor teachers, administrators, and educational support workers who demonstrate the highest standards of professionalism, compassion, innovation, and commitment to student success. One educator in the Miramichi area was the recipient of one of the awards, Laura Perry, a teacher at Max Aiken Academy. Education and Early Childhood Development Minister Claire Johnson said, "Congratulations to all the recipients of the Excellence in Education Awards. Each of you has made a remarkable contribution to the advancement of education in New Brunswick and to helping the learners in your classrooms reach their full potential. Through your commitment, you continuously enrich the minds of New Brunswick's future leaders, and in so doing, you make the future brighter for all of us." The Francophone Sector Awards are presented

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0: Congratulations, you are part of this year's graduating class. 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
4: As you walk across that stage, a new journey begins. 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

0: Today is Friday, June 19th. I'm Nathaniel Pitcher, and this is Life Radio News. A report following a review of the Right to Information and Protection of Privacy Act includes recommendations to improve access to information, strengthen privacy protections, and modernize right to information operations. The report has been submitted to the Legislative Assembly of New Brunswick and posted online. Recommendations focus on three main areas: strengthening transparency and accountability, enhancing privacy safeguards, and improving right to information operations. The review determined that New Brunswickers want more timely and meaningful access to information. It also found that public bodies face challenges in responding to requests because of limited capacity, training needs, record management issues, the complexity of some requests, and the growing volume of digital records. The Act gives people the right to request records held by public bodies while setting out rules on how personal information must be collected, used, disclosed, and protected. One of the review's key objectives is to strengthen New Brunswick's right to information legislation so that it ranks among the best in Canada. The target is to achieve a score of 100 out of 150 in the Canadian Right to Information Law rating. Currently, only one province, Newfoundland and Labrador, has surpassed this benchmark. The government plans to table legislation next spring as part of its commitment to ensure more public access to information. The recommendations outlined in the review will help inform proposed changes. And several Anglophone sector educators are being recognized with 2026 Ministers Excellence in Education Awards. The awards honor teachers, administrators, and educational support workers who demonstrate the highest standards of professionalism, compassion, innovation, and commitment to student success. One educator in the Miramichi area was the recipient of one of the awards, Laura Perry, a teacher at Max Aiken Academy. Education and Early Childhood Development Minister Claire Johnson said, "Congratulations to all the recipients of the Excellence in Education Awards. Each of you has made a remarkable contribution to the advancement of education in New Brunswick and to helping the learners in your classrooms reach their full potential. Through your commitment, you continuously enrich the minds of New Brunswick's future leaders, and in so doing, you make the future brighter for all of us." The Francophone Sector Awards are presented in the fall. Keeping the Miramichi current, this is Life Radio News.
1: Weather! Your Miramichi and area weather for tonight. Showers ending, a 30% chance of showers, a low of 11. For Saturday, cloudy, a 30% chance of showers, 5 to 10 millimeters expected, a high of 13 degrees. For Saturday night, cloudy periods, a low of 11. For Sunday, a mix of sun and cloud, a high of 20. Sunday night, cloudy periods, a low of 11. And for Monday, a mix of sun and cloud with a high of 21 degrees.
0: Now for a look at sports in Major League Baseball, the Blue Jays beat the Red Sox 4-3 to complete the three-game sweep. Valenzuela hit a go-ahead double in the ninth inning. And in the World Cup, Canada beat Qatar 6-0.

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love your kids. 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

0: Congratulations, graduates. 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
2: Your Miramichi and area weather for tonight. Showers ending, a 30% chance of showers, a low of 11. For Saturday, cloudy, a 30% chance of showers, 5 to 10 millimeters expected, a high of 13 degrees. For Saturday night, cloudy periods, a low of 11. For Sunday, a mix of sun and cloud, a high of 20. Sunday night, cloudy periods, a low of 11. And for Monday, a mix of sun and cloud with a high of 21 degrees. Graduation is a night you'll remember forever. 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
1: Your Miramichi and area weather for tonight. Showers ending, a 30% chance of showers, a low of 11. For Saturday, cloudy, a 30% chance of showers, 5 to 10 millimeters expected, a high of 13 degrees. For Saturday night, cloudy periods, a low of 11. For Sunday, a mix of sun and cloud, a high of 20. Sunday night, cloudy periods, a low of 11. And for Monday, a mix of sun and cloud with a high of 21 degrees.
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13: 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I'm your host, Kurt Wallace. I hope you're having a great Father's Day weekend. Happy Father's Day to all you daddies. Proverbs 23:24 says, "The father of the one who is right with God will have much joy. He who has a wise son will be glad in him." On this weekend show, Tasha Layton is here. She'll talk about the journey that's led her to where she is now. Megan Woods is here to share the story behind a brand new song of hers called Heaven Down Here. Andrew Rip has some thoughts on following God's lead. And Matthew West has a Father's Day memory he wants to share with you. Rachel James has the latest in Christian music news. We'll hear that future hit from Megan Woods and a special song feature from a very famous father and grandfather, Michael W. Smith. It's going to be a great show. We're glad you're listening this weekend. As we get this Father's Day weekend show started with Phil Wickham and Crowder, here they are with It Really Is Amazing Grace.
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0: There it is, the number 20 song on the weekend Top 20 Countdown. It really is Amazing Grace from Phil Wickham and Crowder. 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Now more of the Countdown with Chandler Moore. He's up next with God, I'm Just Grateful.
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1: 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Are you one of them Instagram people? Hey, we are too, here at the Countdown. We'd love to follow you there, share photos and all that good stuff. You'll find us on Instagram under the name The Weekend Top 20 Countdown. Well, this last week we sat down with Tasha Layton, and Tasha talked to us about her musical journey and the path that's led her to where she is right now. Listen.
2: I decided to go to seminary because I remembered that I'd given my life to ministry when I was 13, and moved to California. Didn't know anybody, didn't

0: have a place to stay, really, or a car or anything. God provided everything I needed, and I went to seminary. I worked at a church as a worship pastor for about 4 years, and then after that, did a stint on American Idol. It was totally kind of a random thing that happened. I never set out to do that, but it was a lot of fun, and I left that experience going, there was something about that felt really natural to me. And so then I ended up singing backup for Katy Perry for 4 years, which was a wild ride in and of itself. And at the end of that season with Katy, I just missed singing songs that directly connected people to God. I missed leading worship. I missed serving in the church. And I just knew that season was coming to an end. And so I moved to Nashville, and I started writing, and here we are now.
1: Sharing the story behind her musical journey, including performances on American Idol that took her all the way to the Hollywood round. That's Tasha Layton there. Thank you, Tasha. And speaking of Tasha, she's up next with Meet Me in the Valley.
2: Number 18.

The latest from Tasha Layton is called Meet Me in the Valley. It's number 18 on the Weekend Top 20 Countdown. On last week's countdown, Peter Burton was in the number 3 spot with Where Would I Be?

0: good for Matthew West. Will he make it 3 weeks in a row at number one? We'll hang in there with this and we'll find out together here on The Countdown. We're coming up. We've got the top 17 songs for you. And Megan Woods is here to share the story behind a brand new song of hers called Heaven Down Here. It's our future hit and we'll play it for you next on The Weeknd Top 20 Countdown.
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4: Your Miramichi and area weather for tonight. Showers ending, a 30% chance of showers, a low of 11. For Saturday, cloudy, a 30% chance of showers, 5 to 10 millimeters expected, a high of 13 degrees. For Saturday night, cloudy periods, a low of 11. For Sunday, a mix of sun and cloud, a high of 20. Sunday night, cloudy periods, a low of 11. And for Monday, a mix of sun and cloud with a high of 21 degrees.
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0: This is the Weeknd Top 20 Countdown. I'm Kurt Wallace hanging out with you as we celebrate the start of summer and the longest day of the year. I don't know about you, but I love the longer days. More light. How about you? And in Proverbs 10, we're told, he who gathers crops in summer is a prudent son. So come on, let's be prudent, right? And make the most of summer and the days ahead of us. Can't wait. And I can't wait for this either. The next song on the Weeknd Top 20 Countdown is from Bay Turner. This is Somebody's Praying.
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1: Now, let's take a look at a song that we think may be a future hit someday here on the countdown. This weekend, it's a brand new song from Megan Woods. The song is called Heaven Down Here. And Megan stopped by recently and shared the story behind that song with us.
3: Heaven Down Here came from looking at the world around us and feeling that ache that so many of us carry right now. We may be more connected than ever, but so many of us still feel alone, overwhelmed, and homesick for something that this world can't give us. Heaven Down Here is a cry for the presence of Jesus in the middle of all of it. It's a prayer for the Holy Spirit to come near, for God's will to be done, and for His kingdom to come on earth as it is in heaven.
1: Thank you, Megan. Megan Woods there. Her song is called Heaven Down Here, and it's our choice for this week's future hit on the Weekend Top 20 Countdown. Take a listen.

0: Your future hit on the weekend top 20 countdown is called Heaven Down Here. That is Megan Woods. And if you'd like to tell us what you think of Megan's brand new song, log on to our website and tell us at weekendtop20countdown.com. All right, let's get back to the countdown with Carly Ann Taylor. She's up next with Why Should I Worry?
1: Number 16.

0: A new song from a new artist, Carly Ann Taylor. That's Why Should I Worry? It's number 16 on the Weekend Top 20 Countdown. Okay, still to come here on the countdown, it's the top 15 songs in the country, and Rachel James is back with the latest in Christian music news. 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
0: Thank you so much for joining us here on the Weekend Top 20 Countdown. I'm Kurt Wallace. I hope you're enjoying your Father's Day weekend. Happy Father's Day to you, daddies. In Psalm 127, the writer says, "Children are a heritage from the Lord, offspring a reward from Him. Like arrows in the hands of a warrior are children born in one's youth. Blessed is the man whose quiver is full of them." Quiver, that's kind of fun to say. 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Now it's back to the countdown we go with Pat Barrett. He's up next with I've Got a Fire.
1: Number 15.

0: So good. Pat Barrett, I've Got a Fire. It's number 15 on the Weekend Top 20 Countdown. 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And Nancy said, worship, followed by time out in nature he made for us to enjoy. How true is that, Nancy? God did good, didn't he? We appreciate you reaching out to us, and we're glad you're one of our friends on Facebook. 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Now we're back to the countdown with the dynamic duo of Caleb and John. This is their song, Finished.
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0: Rachel James is here with that.
2: Warren Wells has released the official music video for Breathe On It, and this one carries a lot of weight. The video follows a child raised in a household with domestic violence into adulthood, and when he starts to see those same patterns emerging in his own life, he has a moment of clarity and chooses to break the cycle for the sake of his family. It's a powerful watch, and Torin partnered with the National Domestic Violence Hotline to bring it to life. If the video moves you, or you know someone who needs support, you can find resources at thehotline.org. Breathe On It has been out for a few months now and has already crossed 6 million streams, so clearly it's connecting with people in a real way. The song is the title track from Torin's fourth studio album, which also features collaborations with Phil Wickham, Holvey, and Elevation Worship, among others. You can find the Breathe On It video now on YouTube. I'm Rachel James with Music News.
0: 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And we're back to the countdown. Josiah Queen, he's up next with his song, Demons.
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0: It's Demons with a small D from Josiah Queen. It's the number 13 song on the weekend top 20 countdown. I'm Kurt Wallace. Coming up, we got the 12 biggest songs in the country for you, and we'll find out the results of last week's online poll about when you feel closest to God. Doing what? Okay, so we'll find out what that poll result is coming up next on the Weekend Top 20 Countdown. Stay with us.
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4: Your Miramichi and area weather for tonight. Showers ending, a 30% chance of showers, a low of 11. For Saturday, cloudy, a 30% chance of showers, 5 to 10 millimeters expected, a high of 13 degrees. For Saturday night, cloudy periods, a low of 11. For Sunday, a mix of sun and cloud, a high of 20. Sunday night, cloudy periods, a low of 11. And for Monday, a mix of sun and cloud with a high of 21 degrees.
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8: 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You've worked hard to achieve your goals, and now you're on your way to an exciting new adventure. Take pride in how far you've come, and have faith in how far you can go. Don't let your journey end abruptly. Please have a safe grad season. If you drink, don't drive. Keep you and others alive.
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10: This is Andrew Vickers from the Miramichi Police Force. Congratulations, grads, you've made it. Your life is your story, and the adventure ahead of you is the journey to fulfill your own purpose and potential. Live up to that potential, celebrate this season sensibly. Please don't drive while under the influence of drugs or alcohol. 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
0: Okay, we're back to the Weekend Top 20 Countdown. I'm your host, Kurt Wallace, as we put the finishing touches on spring and officially kick off the summer season. For some of us, summer has already felt summerish, right? In Genesis 8, the writer says, "While the earth remains, seed time and harvest, and cold and heat, and summer and winter, and day and night shall not cease." And that's a good thing. Hey, our Weekend Top 20 Countdown toll-free comment lines available for your phone call now at 888-295-SHOW. And with America's 250th birthday just around the corner, we're asking you to call in and share your thoughts on Freedom, the upcoming July 4th celebration, or even one of your favorite Christian artist's rendition of a patriotic song. And this past week, Sherry from Urbana, Illinois, listening to WBGL there in Urbana, called in to share her thoughts on the big celebration coming up.
12: Hi, I just got out of church at the Vineyard Church in Urbana, Illinois. My name is Sherry, by the way, and love your show. You were asking on what the 250th birthday of America meant to me, and I was at the 1976 celebration here in Champaign, and I'm a big patriot. I mean, I love America. I love what we stand for. I love that we were founded as a Christian republic, and I'm just really looking forward to celebrating 250 years. Thank you.
0: Oh, that's great. Thank you, Sherry, for calling in to share your thoughts on patriotism and our country's roots as a Christian republic. Hey, I remember the bicentennial as well. I think I was in 6th or 7th grade, and I had just broke my right arm, and my mom made me and my sisters these 1776 outfits. So I was like in a puffy shirt and kind of the knickers pants, and it looked like I had been in battle or something with a broken arm. Anyway, like you, I'm excited about the 250th anniversary. And if you'd like to share your story with us, just like Sherry from Urbana, please call us anytime 24/7 at 888-295 and the word show. Now we're back to the countdown with We the Kingdom and Rescue Me.
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0: Rescue Me from We the Kingdom. 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And when we asked you last time, when do you feel closest to God? 5% of you answered church. 9% said fellowship. 17% replied reading the word. 28% responded when I'm in prayer. And a big 41% of you feel closest to God during worship. And now on this week's poll, we'd like to know this. First of all, happy Father's Day weekend. And we want to know what your favorite kind of Father's Day present is to give or to receive. Is it tech gifts, you know, like the fancy stuff, phones or some electronic thing? Sports or outdoor equipment, t-shirt or clothes, dinner and quality time, or maybe just a world's best dad mug? All those things sound good to me. Let us know what you think, though, at WeekendTop20Countdown.com. Now we're back to the countdown. Jamie McDonald is up next with Ain't No Way.
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0: So my church choir director was also an English teacher, and she would not have liked Jamie McDonald's title, Ain't No Way. I'm just saying. It works for Jamie, though. And it comes in at number 11 on the weekend Top 20 Countdown. Jamie, you better hope Mrs. Martz is not listening. I'm just saying. I'm Kurt Wallace. Thanks for listening to the Countdown this weekend. Coming up, we got your top 10 favorite songs on our way to the number one song in the country. And Rachel James is back with more Christian music news when we return to the second half of the weekend Top 20 Countdown.
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